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1: Your K101 weather forecast. Good chances of storms in the northern tri-state through midnight. Slight chances, southern tri-state. Isolated severe storms possible. Slight chance for rain continues overnight. Lows around 67. Slight chance for rain lingering tomorrow morning, then sunny with highs near 88. Moderate chances for storms tomorrow night. Lows around 67. Good chance.

Good chances for storms through midnight. Slight chances overnight through tomorrow morning. Could see a severe storm. Lows around 67. Tomorrow, sunny and highs near 88. We've got you covered on K101.

0: ABC News, I'm Chuck Sievertson. The Trump administration's transgender military ban is likely unconstitutional, says a federal appeals court affirming a lower court's blocking of the ban. Defense Secretary Hegseth says, see you at the Supreme Court. The Justice Department stating it will abide by a federal judge's ruling temporarily freezing the Trump administration's $1.8 billion fund for people claiming injuries from the Biden administration. ABC's Jay O'Brien asking Texas Senator John Cornyn.
1: Was this a miscalculation of the president?
2: Yes, I guess I'd call it that.
0: Confirmed Ebola deaths in Africa doubling since Thursday to 42, with hundreds of confirmed cases in Democratic Republic of Congo and Uganda. Suspected cases now over 1,000. Federal judge is allowing a progressive group to fly an 8647 flag during a protest in Washington, rejecting the Secret Service's claim the phrase is a threat against President Trump. This is ABC News. A setback for the defense in the case against Charlie Kirk's accused killer after a judge ruled the public will have access to a preliminary hearing for suspected shooter Tyler Robinson. Defense attorneys wanted the judge to keep the public and the media out, but according to ABC News legal analyst and trial attorney Brian Buckmeyer, the public has a right to watch the justice system at work.
3: Major figure in American politics, regardless of how you felt where he landed on issues. I think the judge saw that and said, this is a type of case where the public is going to demand transparency, and the best way to do that is to allow for cameras to be in court during this preliminary hearing.
0: The Queen returns. 23-time Grand Slam champion Serena Williams will hit the court in her first professional tennis match in nearly 4 years next week in London. Williams seeking her comeback in the doubles competition. Despite oil prices ticking up, all three major stock indexes on Wall Street rallied over technology and AI to finish in the green. Chuck Sievertson, ABC News.
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the National Weather Service in Norman has issued a severe thunderstorm warning for northeastern Custer County in western Oklahoma, west central Blaine County in northwestern Oklahoma, southeastern Dewey County in northwestern Oklahoma until 8:45 p.m. Central Daylight Time. At 8:18 p.m. Central Daylight Time, a severe thunderstorm was located 5 miles west of Fay, moving north at 10 miles an hour. Expected hazards include 60 miles an hour wind gusts and quarter-size hail. This is a radar-indicated threat. The following impacts are expected. Hail damage to vehicles is expected. Expect wind damage to roofs, siding, and trees. Locations impacted include Thomas, Oakwood, Eagle City, and Fay. 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
7: Your K101 weather forecast. Good chances of storms in the northern tri-state through midnight. Slight chances, southern tri-state. Isolated severe storms possible. Slight chance for rain continues overnight. Lows around 67. Slight chance for rain lingering tomorrow morning, then sunny with highs near 88. Moderate chances for storms tomorrow night. Lows around 67. Good chances for storms Wednesday, Thursday, and Friday. Highs will be in the mid-80s. We've got you covered on K101 and K101.

the National Weather Service in Norman has issued a severe thunderstorm warning for northeastern Custer County in western Oklahoma, west central Blaine County in northwestern Oklahoma, southeastern Dewey County in northwestern Oklahoma until 9:15 p.m. Central Daylight Time. At 8:40 p.m. Central Daylight Time, a severe thunderstorm was located 8 miles east of Putnam, moving northeast at 10 miles an hour. Expected hazards include 60 miles an hour wind gusts and half-dollar size hail. This is a radar-indicated threat. The following impacts are expected. Hail damage to vehicles is expected. Expect wind damage to roofs, siding, and trees. Locations impacted include Thomas, Oakwood, Eagle City, and Fay. For your protection, move to an interior room on the lowest floor of a building. Torrential rainfall is occurring with this storm and may lead to flash flooding. Do not drive your vehicle through flooded roadways.

Good chances for storms through midnight. Slight chances overnight through tomorrow morning. Could see a severe storm. Lows around 67. Tomorrow, sunny and highs near 88. We've got you covered on K101.

was a waitress at the only joint in town. She had a reputation as a girl who'd been around. Down Main Street after midnight, a brand new pack of cigs, a fresh one hanging from her lips, a beer between her legs. She'd ride down to the river and meet with all her friends. The road goes on forever, the party never ends. 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

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Sherry buys a paper and a cold six-pack of beer. The headlines read that Sonny is going to the chair. She pulls back on the main street in her new

0: ABC News, I'm Chuck Severson. The Justice Department stating it will abide by a federal judge's ruling temporarily freezing the Trump administration's $1.8 billion fund for people claiming injuries from the Biden administration. Last week, sources told ABC News that Republicans strongly opposed the fund. Reaction by Republicans at the Capitol to ABC's Jay O'Brien was muted. Missouri Senator Eric Schmidt.
1: My understanding, DOJ is not moving forward, so it's a moot point.
0: President Trump says the Israeli prime minister has agreed to not attack Lebanon and Hezbollah. The Iran-backed militants, Trump says, agreed to stop attacking Israel.

0: all that to try to restart the Iran-U.S. talks. Confirmed Ebola deaths in Africa doubling since Thursday to 42. Democratic Republic of Congo and Uganda, suspected cases now over 1,000. A police officer fired after being caught on a doorbell camera repeatedly punching a woman during an arrest. Now faces an assault charge in Shelby, North Carolina. This is ABC News. Florida state officials file a new lawsuit against OpenAI, claiming the company is putting profits above people. ABC's Mike Dubusky.
1: Florida's attorney general alleges OpenAI doesn't do enough to prevent harmful or criminal behavior on its platform, and that puts children at risk. State AG James Ulfmeyer cites instances of people using ChatGPT before acts of violence, including last year's shooting at Florida State University. In response, OpenAI told ABC News it already has safety measures in place to redirect people to mental health resources if it detects them going down a dark path, adding it's committed to getting this right. Mike Dubusky, ABC News.
0: A teenage girl under arrest after being accused of stabbing several horses at a Las Vegas competition over the weekend. The teen was a competitor at the National Barrel Horse Association's Professionals Choice Vegas Super Show, says that organization. Chuck Sievertson, ABC News.
2: Man, I love this place. I've been surfing here since I was a kid. Now, seeing my grandson out on the water, it means everything to me. Watching him and taking in the blue waves, the sea breeze, the blurry horizon.
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1: Your K101 weather forecast. Good chances of storms in the northern tri-state through midnight. Slight chances, southern tri-state. Isolated severe storms possible. Slight chance for rain continues overnight. Lows around 67. Slight chance for storms in the northern tri-state through midnight. Slight chances, southern tri-state. Isolated severe storms possible. Slight chance for rain continues overnight. Lows around 67. Slight chance for rain lingering tomorrow morning, then sunny with highs near 88. Moderate chances for storms tomorrow night. Lows around 67. Good chances for storms Wednesday, Thursday, and Friday. Highs will be in the mid-80s. We've got you covered on K101 and K101online.com.

Good chances for storms through midnight. Slight chances overnight through tomorrow morning. Could see a severe storm. Lows around 67. Tomorrow, sunny and highs near 88. We've got you covered on K101. Driving.

Well, I was sitting in a coffee shop, just having a cup to pass the time, swapping rodeo stories with this old cowboy friend of mine, when some motorcycle riders started snickering in the back and started poking fun at my friend's hat. And one old boy said, "Hey, Tex, where'd you park your horse?" A friend just pulled his hat down low, but they couldn't be ignored. One husky fella said, "I think I'll rip that hat right off your head." 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

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My nephew skinned the rattler that makes up this old hat band. But back in 69, he died in Vietnam. Now, the eagle feather was given to me by an Indian friend of mine. 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And a real special lady gave me this hat pin. And I don't know if I'll ever see her again.

Now if your leather jacket means to you what this hat means to me, then I guess we understand each other and we'll just let it be. But if you still think it's funny, man, you got my back up against the wall. 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And he turned back to the others and they all just kind of shuffled on outside. But when my friend turned back towards me, I noticed his old hat brim, well, it was turned up in a big old Texas grin.

0: ABC News, I'm Chuck Sievertson. A heated phone call between President Trump and Israeli Prime Minister Netanyahu today included four-letter words and Trump calling Netanyahu ungrateful and crazy, saying his escalation of war in Lebanon could wreck the Iran-U.S. talks. That, according to sources familiar with the call to ABC News, Trump said he got Israel and Hezbollah to stop attacks for the moment. A federal judge is allowing a progressive group to fly an 8647 flag during a protest in Washington. ABC's Peter Harlambous.
1: The judge rejected the Secret Service's claim that the flag represented a threat to kill Donald Trump, concluding the phrase is more often defined as to throw out or nick something.
0: It will obey a federal judge's ruling temporarily freezing the Trump administration's $1.8 billion fund, says the Justice Department. Fund set up for people claiming injuries from the Biden years. Confirmed Ebola deaths in Africa increasing in Democratic Republic of Congo and Uganda. This is ABC News. As city leaders prepare for the Los Angeles World Cup matches, questions remain on whether ICE agents will be enforcing immigration law at the venues.
2: Los Angeles County Sheriff Robert Luna says he has been assured there will be no immigration enforcement by ICE agents at FIFA World Cup events, despite comments indicating there might be from the Trump administration. Luna says he trusts it will not be happening.
3: Because if that starts occurring, we're going to have a whole new host of problems.
2: Law enforcement here says FIFA World Cup will be one of the largest security operations in Los Angeles history. Alex Stone, ABC News, Los Angeles.
0: The Toy Story franchise gains a new friend in pop star Taylor Swift, who revealed on social media she is releasing a new original song for the upcoming Toy Story 5 film. The new song titled I Knew It, I Knew You is set to be released on June 5th. Disney is the parent company of ABC News. Chuck Sievertson, ABC News.
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National Weather Service in Norman has issued a severe thunderstorm warning for northwestern Ellis County in northwestern Oklahoma, northwestern Woods County in northwestern Oklahoma, Harper County in northwestern Oklahoma, northwestern Woodward County in northwestern Oklahoma, until 10:45 p.m. Central Daylight Time. At 9:54 p.m. Central Daylight Time, severe thunderstorms were located along a line extending from 4 miles north of Coldwater to 10 miles south of Sitka near Knowles, moving southeast at 30 miles an hour. Expected hazards include 60 miles an hour wind gusts and quarter-size hail. This is a radar-indicated threat. The following impacts are expected. Hail damage to vehicles is expected. Expect wind damage to roofs, siding, and trees. Locations impacted include Laverne, Buffalo, Fort Supply, Freedom, May, Ralston, Alabaster Cavern State Park, Selman, Catesby, and Camp Houston. For your protection, move to an interior room on the lowest floor of a building.

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2: Or K101 weather forecast, slight chances of showers, thunderstorms overnight. Isolated severe storm possible, lows around 67. Slight chances for rain linger through tomorrow morning, then sunny with highs near 88. Moderate chances for storms tomorrow night, lows around 67. Good chances for storms Wednesday, Thursday, and Friday. Highs will be in the mid-80s. We've got you covered on K101 and K101online.com.

National Weather Service in Norman has issued a severe thunderstorm warning for northwestern Ellis County in northwestern Oklahoma, northwestern Woods County in northwestern Oklahoma, Harper County in northwestern Oklahoma, central Woodward County in northwestern Oklahoma, until 11:30 p.m. Central Daylight Time. At 10:40 p.m. Central Daylight Time, severe thunderstorms were located along a line extending from 10 miles southeast of Wilmore to 3 miles east of Selman to 8 miles southeast of Slapout, moving southeast at 30 miles an hour. Expected hazards include 60 miles an hour wind gusts and quarter-size hail. This is a radar-indicated threat. The following impacts are expected. Hail damage to vehicles is expected. Expect wind damage to roofs, siding, and trees. Locations impacted include Woodward, Shaddock, Laverne, Buffalo, Moreland, Gage, Fargo, Fort Supply, Freedom, May, Rawson, Alabaster Cavern State Park, Selman, Tangier, Catesby, and Camp Houston. 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

Hey, 101 weather, slight chances for rain overnight through tomorrow morning. Isolated severe storms are possible. We'll see lows around 67. Sunny tomorrow afternoon, highs near 88. We've got you covered on K101.

0: ABC News, I'm Chuck Sievertson. Heated words in a phone call between President Trump and Israeli Prime Minister Netanyahu Monday, according to sources familiar with it, to ABC News. They say Trump called Netanyahu ungrateful and crazy, saying his escalation of war in Lebanon could wreck the Iran-U.S. talks. It will obey a federal judge's ruling temporarily freezing the Trump administration's $1.8 billion fund, says the Justice Department, the fund set up for people claiming injuries from the Biden years. Texas Senator John Cornyn.
1: Was this a miscalculation of the president?
2: Yes, I guess I'd call it that.
0: Police say six people were killed Monday in shootings in Muscatine, Iowa, by the same gunman who took his own life, says Police Chief Tony Keith.

0: The preliminary investigation indicates the shooting stemmed from a domestic dispute. At this time, all victims are believed to be family members of the deceased.
1: This is ABC News. A federal judge rejects the claim that the 8647 phrase is a threat against President Trump. ABC's Peter Harlambous.
2: Sharing the message 8647 might have gotten former FBI Director James Comey indicted, but a federal judge on Monday issued an order protecting the right of a progressive group to fly a flag with the phrase in Washington, D.C. to call for Trump's removal from office. The judge rejected the Secret Service's claim that the flag represented a threat to kill Donald Trump, concluding the phrase is more often defined as to throw out or nick something, and temporarily block the National Park Service from revoking the group's permit over the flag. Though the lawsuit is unrelated to Comey's criminal case, the ruling is a setback for the Department of Justice as it seeks to prove that the phrase is a threat on Trump's life. Peter Harlambous, ABC News.
1: An explosive eruption for Hawaii's Kilauea volcano, spewing lava a record 24,000 feet above sea level. Chuck Sievertson, ABC News.
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The National Weather Service in Norman has issued a severe thunderstorm warning for Woods County in northwestern Oklahoma, southeastern Harper County in northwestern Oklahoma, Alfalfa County in northwestern Oklahoma, northwestern Major County in northwestern Oklahoma, northeastern Woodward County in northwestern Oklahoma, until midnight Central Daylight Time. At 11:15 p.m. Central Daylight Time, severe thunderstorms were located along a line extending from 6 miles west of Harkner to 7 miles northwest of Quinlan, moving east at 35 miles an hour. Expected hazards include 60 miles an hour wind gusts and quarter-size hail. This is a radar-indicated threat. The following impacts are expected. Hail damage to vehicles is expected. Expect wind damage to roofs, siding, and trees. Locations impacted include Alva, Cherokee, Lenoka, Carmen, Freedom, Alien, Burlington, Tacoma, Amarita, Byron, Lambert, Alabaster Cavern State Park, Quinlan, Avard, Ingersoll, Driftwood, Capron, Western Great Salt Plains Lake, Waldron, and Hoberton. 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

0: Your K101 weather forecast, slight chances of showers, thunderstorms overnight. Isolated severe storm possible, lows around 67. Slight chances for rain linger through tomorrow morning, then sunny with highs near 88. Moderate chances for storms tomorrow night, lows around 67. Good chances for storms Wednesday, Thursday, and Friday. Highs will be in the mid-80s. We've got you covered on K101 and K101online.com.
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0: Hey, 101 weather, slight chances for rain overnight through tomorrow morning. Isolated severe storms are possible. We'll see lows around 67. Sunny tomorrow afternoon, highs near 88. We've got you covered on K101.
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0: ABC News, I'm Chuck Sievertson. Curse words we can't repeat here. We're in a heated phone call between President Trump and Israeli Prime Minister Netanyahu Monday, according to sources familiar with it. They say Trump called Netanyahu ungrateful and crazy, saying his escalation of war in Lebanon could sink the Iran-U.S. talks. It will obey a federal judge's ruling temporarily freezing the Trump administration's $1.8 billion funds, says the Justice Department, funds set up for people claiming injuries from the Biden years. Tax dollars would potentially go to January 6th rioters who attacked police officers. Senator John Cornyn, Texas Republican.
1: Was this a miscalculation of the president?
2: Yes, I guess I'd call it that.
0: Trump administration's transgender military ban is likely unconstitutional, says a federal appeals court. Defense Secretary Hegseth indicates they'll appeal to the Supreme Court. Suspected Ebola cases rising. This is ABC News. Carson Hyder, a former North Carolina police officer, faces an assault charge after being caught on a doorbell camera repeatedly punching Sherry Moore during an arrest. ABC's Pierre Thomas.
3: Family says her nose was broken in the incident on Friday. On Saturday, Officer Hyder, who was 22 years old, was fired. Hyder turned himself in to face an assault charge of his own. Court records show that Moore was involved in a previous incident with Hyder last year, pleading guilty to charges of resisting arrest. Moore's family says she is homeless and suffers from mental health issues.
0: Hyder was also fired from his post over the weekend. Police in Muscatine, Iowa, investigating a series of shootings that left seven people dead, including the shooter. Police say that all of the victims appear to be related, and the gunman reportedly took his own life after being confronted by police. Even as oil prices tick up, all three Wall Street indexes hit new records Monday. Chuck Sievertson, ABC News.
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4: Covering your country.

The National Weather Service in Norman has issued a severe thunderstorm warning for Eastern Woods County in northwestern Oklahoma, Alfalfa County in northwestern Oklahoma, Western Grant County in northern Oklahoma, northwestern Garfield County in northern Oklahoma, until 12:30 a.m. Central Daylight Time. At 11:51 p.m. Central Daylight Time, severe thunderstorms were located along a line extending from near Kiowa to 8 miles south of Tacoma, moving east at 40 miles an hour. Expected hazards include 60 miles an hour wind gusts and quarter-size hail. This is a radar-indicated threat. The following impacts are expected. Hail damage to vehicles is expected. Expect wind damage to roofs, siding, and trees. Locations impacted include Alva, Cherokee, Helena, Lenoka, Carmen, Waukeeta, Goldtree, Jet, Nash, Burlington, Hillsdale, Tacoma, Manchester, Amarita, Byron, Lambert, Avard, Ingersoll, Great Salt Plains Lake, and Driftwood. 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

or K101 weather forecast. Slight chances of showers, thunderstorms now through mid-morning. An isolated severe storm is possible. We'll see lows around 67. Sunshine this afternoon, highs near 88. Moderate chances for storms again tonight, lows around 67. Good chances for storms Wednesday, Thursday, and Friday. Highs will be in the mid-80s. We've got you covered on K101 and K101online.com.

National Weather Service in Norman has issued a severe thunderstorm warning for East Central Woods County in northwestern Oklahoma, Alfalfa County in northwestern Oklahoma, Grant County in northern Oklahoma, northwestern Garfield County in northern Oklahoma, until 1:15 a.m. Central Daylight Time. At 12:25 a.m. Central Daylight Time, severe thunderstorms were located along a line extending from 5 miles northeast of Amarillo to near Lambert, moving east at 40 miles an hour. Expected hazards include 60 miles an hour wind gusts and quarter-size hail. This is a radar-indicated threat. The following impacts are expected. Hail damage to vehicles is expected. Expect wind damage to roofs, siding, and trees. Locations impacted include Cherokee, Medford, Pond Creek, Carmen, Waukeeta, Kremlin, Jet, Nash, Burlington, Hillsdale, Tacoma, Manchester, Amarillo, Byron, Jefferson, Renfrow, Lambert, Ingersoll, Great Salt Plains Lake, and Driftwood. For your protection, move to an interior room on the lowest floor of a building,

chance of a shower or thunderstorm now through mid-morning. Could see an isolated severe storm. Lows around 67. Sunny this afternoon. Highs near 88. We've got you covered on K101.

0: ABC News, I'm Chuck Sievertson. Threatening to pull customs officers from airports in so-called sanctuary cities that don't cooperate with immigration police to boost security at the Delaney Hall Detention Center in Newark, New Jersey. Homeland Security Secretary Mark Wayne Mullen. He responded to demonstrators protesting conditions inside.
1: There's not one thing that they can say that they're doing that is outside the law that they are mandated to do, that Congress has the one that mandated them to do so.
0: It will obey a federal judge's ruling temporarily freezing the Trump administration's $1.8 billion fund, says the Justice Department, the fund set up for people claiming injuries from the Biden years. A heated phone call included four-letter words between President Trump and Israeli Prime Minister Netanyahu Monday, say sources familiar with it. Trump saying Israel's escalation of attacks in Lebanon could wreck the Iran war talks. This is ABC News.

0: Pop star Sabrina Carpenter was granted a restraining order against 31-year-old William Applegate. The singer accuses of stalking her outside her Los Angeles home. ABC's Trevor Ault.
1: In court documents, Carpenter claims on May 23rd, he tried to forcefully enter her Los Angeles home. They claim he pretended to know the singer. Carpenter's security team then removing him, and he was arrested after refusing to leave the property. Less than 24 hours later, after Applegate was released from custody, Carpenter's legal team says he returned to the house and loitered on her driveway for 2 hours, and then the next day he returned again.
0: The Toy Story franchise gains a new friend in pop star Taylor Swift, who revealed on social media that she is releasing a new original song for the upcoming Toy Story 5 film. The new song titled I Knew It, I Knew You is set to be released on June 5th, ahead of the movie's release on June 19th. Disney, the parent company of ABC News. Chuck Sievertson, ABC News.
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7: I like you!

The National Weather Service in Norman has issued a severe thunderstorm warning for Western Tioga County in northern Oklahoma, northwestern Noble County in northern Oklahoma, eastern Alfalfa County in northwestern Oklahoma, Crabb County in northern Oklahoma, northeastern Major County in northwestern Oklahoma, northern Garfield County in northern Oklahoma, until 1:45 a.m. Central Daylight Time. At 12:52 a.m. Central Daylight Time, severe thunderstorms were located along a line extending from 10 miles northwest of Renfrew to 3 miles northwest of Medford to 5 miles east of Carrier, moving east at 40 miles an hour. Expected hazards include 60 miles an hour wind gusts and quarter-size hail. This is a radar-indicated threat. The following impacts are expected. Hail damage to vehicles is expected. Expect wind damage to roofs, siding, and trees. Locations impacted include Enid, Blackwell, Tonkawa, Medford, Helena, Pond Creek, Garber, Billings, Lamont, Waukeeta, Kremlin, Goldtree, Breckenridge, Brayman, Jett, Nash, Hunter, Deer Creek, Hillsdale, and Manchester. 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

Your K101 weather forecast. Slight chances of showers, thunderstorms now through mid-morning. Isolated severe storm is possible. We'll see lows around 67. Sunshine this afternoon, highs near 88. Moderate chances for storms again tonight, lows around 67. Good chances for storms Wednesday, Thursday, and Friday. Highs will be in the mid-80s. We've got you covered on K101 and K101Online.com.

A 101 weather, slight chance of a shower, thunderstorm now through mid-morning. Could see an isolated severe storm, lows around 67. Sunny this afternoon, highs near 88. We've got you covered on K101.

The National Weather Service in Norman has issued a severe thunderstorm warning for Kay County in northern Oklahoma, northeastern Kingfisher County in central Oklahoma, Noble County in northern Oklahoma, southeastern Alfalfa County in northwestern Oklahoma, Grant County in northern Oklahoma, northwestern Logan County in central Oklahoma, eastern Major County in northwestern Oklahoma, Garfield County in northern Oklahoma, until 2:30 a.m. Central Daylight Time. At 1:41 a.m. Central Daylight Time, severe thunderstorms were located along a line extending from 5 miles south of South Haven to 6 miles north of Billings to 4 miles northwest of Hennessy, moving east at 35 miles an hour. Expected hazards include 60 miles an hour wind gusts and quarter-size hail. This is a radar-indicated threat. The following impacts are

expected. Hail damage to vehicles is expected. Expect wind damage to roofs, siding, and trees. Locations impacted include Enid, Ponca City, Blackwell, Perry, Tonkawa, Medford, Newkirk, Hennessy, Wacomas, Pond Creek, Garber, Lahoma, Covington, Billings, Ringwood, Drummond, Lamont, Caw City, Red Rock, and Marshall. 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

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Hey, Dad, I burned 10 years down this highway.

0: ABC News, I'm Chuck Sievertson. Curse words we can't repeat here. We're in a heated phone call between President Trump and Israeli Prime Minister Netanyahu Monday, according to sources familiar with it. They say Trump called Netanyahu ungrateful and crazy, saying his escalation of war in Lebanon could sink the Iran-U.S. talks. It will obey a federal judge's ruling temporarily freezing the Trump administration's $1.8 billion funds, as the Justice Department, funds set up for people claiming injuries from the Biden years. Tax dollars would potentially go to January 6th rioters who attacked police officers. Senator John Cornyn, Texas Republican.
1: Was this a miscalculation of the president?
2: Yes, I guess I'd call it that.
0: Trump administration's transgender military ban is likely unconstitutional, says a federal appeals court. Defense Secretary Hegseth indicates they'll appeal to the Supreme Court. Suspected Ebola cases rising. This is ABC News. Carson Hyder, a former North Carolina police officer, faces an assault charge after being caught on a doorbell camera repeatedly punching Sherry Moore during an arrest. ABC's Pierre Thomas.
3: Family says her nose was broken in the incident on Friday. On Saturday, Officer Hyder, who was 22 years old, was fired. Hyder turned himself in to face an assault charge of his own. Court records show that Moore was involved in a previous incident with Hyder last year, pleading guilty to charges of resisting arrest. Moore's family says she is homeless and suffers from mental health issues.
0: Hyder was also fired from his post over the weekend. Police in Muscatine, Iowa, investigating a series of shootings that left seven people dead, including the shooter. Police say that all of the victims appear to be related, and the gunman reportedly took his own life after being confronted by police. Even as oil prices tick up, all three Wall Street indexes hit new records Monday. Chuck Sievertson, ABC News.
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Your K101 weather forecast, slight chances of showers, thunderstorms now through mid-morning. An isolated severe storm is possible. We'll see lows around 67. Sunshine this afternoon, highs near 88. Moderate chances for storms again tonight, lows around 67. Good chances for storms Wednesday, Thursday, and Friday. Highs will be in the mid-80s. We've got you covered on K101 and K101Online.com.

0: ABC News, I'm Chuck Severson. Threatening to pull customs officers from airports in so-called sanctuary cities that don't cooperate with immigration police to boost security at the Delaney Hall Detention Center in Newark, New Jersey. Homeland Security Secretary Mark Wayne Mullen. He responded to demonstrators protesting conditions inside.
1: There's not one thing that they can say that they're doing that is outside the law that they are mandated to do, that Congress has the one that mandated them to do so.
0: It will obey a federal judge's ruling temporarily freezing the Trump administration's $1.8 billion fund, says the Justice Department, the fund set up for people claiming injuries from the Biden years. A heated phone call included four-letter words between President Trump and Israeli Prime Minister Netanyahu Monday, say sources familiar with it. Trump saying Israel's escalation of attacks in Lebanon could wreck the Iran war talks. This is ABC News. Pop star Sabrina Carpenter was granted a restraining order against 31-year-old William Applegate, the singer accuses of stalking her outside her Los Angeles home. ABC's Trevor Ault.
2: In court documents, Carpenter claims on May 23rd, he tried to forcefully enter her Los Angeles home. They claim he pretended to know the singer. Carpenter's security team then removing him, and he was arrested after refusing to leave the property. Less than 24 hours later, after Applegate was released from custody, Carpenter's legal team says he returned to the house and loitered on her driveway for 2 hours, and then the next day he returned again.
0: The Toy Story franchise gains a new friend in pop star Taylor Swift, who revealed on social media that she is releasing a new original song for the upcoming Toy Story 5 film. The new song titled I Knew It, I Knew You is set to be released on June 5th, ahead of the movie's release on June 19th. Disney, the parent company of ABC News. Chuck Severson, ABC News.
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8: I like you!

lows around 67. Sunshine this afternoon, highs near 88. Moderate chances for storms again tonight, lows around 67. Good chances for storms Wednesday, Thursday, and Friday. Highs will be in the mid-80s. We've got you covered on K101 and K101online.com.

Hey, 101 weather, slight chance of a shower, thunderstorm now through mid-morning. Could see an isolated severe storm, lows around 67. Sunny this afternoon, highs near 88. We've got you covered on K101.

0: maybe she'd have thought it through. ABC News, I'm Chuck Sievertson. Curse words we can't repeat here. We're in a heated phone call between President Trump and Israeli Prime Minister Netanyahu Monday, according to sources familiar with it. They say Trump called Netanyahu ungrateful and crazy, saying his escalation of war in Lebanon could sink the Iran-U.S. talks. It will obey a federal judge's ruling temporarily freezing the Trump administration's $1.8 billion funds, says the Justice Department, funds set up for people claiming injuries from the Biden years. Tax dollars would potentially go to January 6th rioters who attacked police officers. Senator John Cornyn, Texas Republican.
1: Was this a miscalculation of the president?
2: Yes, I guess I'd call it that.
0: Trump administration's transgender military ban is likely unconstitutional, says a federal appeals court. Defense Secretary Hegseth indicates they'll appeal to the Supreme Court. Suspected Ebola cases rising. This is ABC News. Carson Hyder, a former North Carolina police officer, faces an assault charge after being caught on a doorbell camera repeatedly punching Sherry Moore during an arrest. ABC's Pierre Thomas.
3: Family says her nose was broken in the incident on Friday. On Saturday, Officer Hyder, who is 22 years old, was fired. Hyder turned himself in to face an assault charge of his own. Court records show that Moore was involved in a previous incident with Hyder last year, pleading guilty to charges of resisting arrest. Moore's family says she is homeless and suffers from mental health issues.
0: Hyder was also fired from his post over the weekend. Police in Muscatine, Iowa, investigating a series of shootings that left seven people dead, including the shooter. Police say that all of the victims appear to be related, and the gunman reportedly took his own life after being confronted by police. Even as oil prices tick up, all three Wall Street indexes hit new records Monday. Chuck Sievertson, ABC News.
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that you've been dragging for so long, you're on your knees, you might as well be praying.

101 weather forecast. Slight chance of a shower thunderstorm through mid-morning. Could see an isolated severe storm. Sunshine this afternoon, highs near 88. Moderate chances for storms tonight, lows around 67. Good chances for storms on Wednesday, Thursday, and Friday, highs in the mid-80s. We've got you covered on K101 and K101online.com.

a shower thunderstorm through mid-morning. Maybe an isolated severe storm possible. We'll see sunshine, highs near 88 this afternoon. We've got you covered on K101.

0: ABC News. I'm Shiri Preston. Russia launching hundreds of drones and dozens of missiles in Kyiv, killing at least 14 civilians and wounding more than 100 others. Among the dead, a 3-year-old child pulled from the rubble of an apartment building. The ceasefire between the U.S. and Iran is holding, even though Israel's repeated incursions into Lebanon now appear to be at the heart of disagreements.
1: Iran threatening to cut off negotiations entirely after Israel again targeted southern Lebanon. But President Trump saying he thinks he will have a deal to extend the ceasefire and reopen the Strait of Hormuz with Iran over the next week.
0: ABC's Melissa Adan. Secretary of State Marco Rubio to face Congress this week as he requests the State Department's annual budget. He is expected to be asked a lot about the war in Iran. The Justice Department says it will comply with a court order halting the so-called anti-weaponization fund set up after the president settled his court case with the IRS. This is ABC News. Investigators say they have found a major drug tunnel under the border between the U.S. and Mexico. The nearly 900-foot tunnel went down 21 feet and runs from Tijuana into San Diego. The Ebola outbreak in Central Africa getting worse. Details from ABC's Matt Rivers.
2: Reported confirmed deaths now more than doubling since Thursday alone, from 17 to 42. Health officials reporting more than 300 cases in the Democratic Republic of Congo and Uganda, and there could be hundreds more, with reported cases believed to be more than 1,000. Doctors Without Borders calling it unprecedented, saying the reality today is that nobody knows the true scale and severity of this outbreak.
0: Google wants to use mosquitoes to fight mosquitoes. The company is asking for federal approval to release 32 million mosquitoes in California and Florida. All of them are male mosquitoes, which don't bite, and they're sterilized. So if they mate with wild mosquitoes, that could help cut down

0: the bug population. Sherry Preston, ABC News.
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6: I like you!

Today, 101 weather, slight chance of a shower or thunderstorm through mid-morning. Maybe an isolated severe storm possible. We'll see sunshine, highs near 88 this afternoon. We've got you covered on K101.

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Hey, 101 weather, slight chance of a shower or thunderstorm through mid-morning. Maybe an isolated severe storm possible. We'll see sunshine, highs near 88 this afternoon. We've got you covered on K101.

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3: ABC News, I'm Sherry Preston. The death toll in Ukraine rising after a fresh round of Russian drone and missile attacks. At least 17 people have been killed, and there are fears the death toll could go higher as search teams get into the rubble of buildings. More violence in Lebanon, despite President Trump saying both Israel and Hezbollah promised him the shooting would stop. The Israeli defense formulation this morning saying that rocket and drones fired toward northern Israel were intercepted. Lebanese state media reporting three Israeli attacks in southern Lebanon. Here's ABC's Melissa Adan.
4: Iran threatening to cut off negotiations entirely after Israel again targeted southern Lebanon. But President Trump saying he thinks he will have a deal to extend the ceasefire and reopen the Strait of Hormuz with Iran over the next week.
3: The Justice Department now says it will comply with a court order freezing the so-called anti-weaponization fund. Police in Iowa say a man killed six members of his own family before taking his own life. This is ABC News. New information coming in about health screenings at airports ahead of the World Cup, which really gets underway next week amid the Ebola outbreak in Central Africa. Here's ABC's Hannah Batah.
5: The games are expected to draw up to 7 million visitors to the U.S., raising concern about the possible spread of Ebola from Africa. Confirmed cases in the DR Congo have jumped more than 20% in a single day. But one aid group warns the outbreak may be much larger, pointing to delays in detection and limited contact tracing. Americans returning from the DRC, Uganda, and South Sudan must now re-enter the U.S. through four designated airports for mandatory screenings.
3: A teenage girl competing in a barrel racing event arrested over the weekend after she allegedly stabbed three competition horses with a pocket knife at a barn in Las Vegas. The 17-year-old girl has been booked on 15 counts of animal maiming. The horses were treated and are all expected to be okay. I'm Sherry Preston, ABC News.
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1: Good morning, everybody. 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And remember, always do the best you can do, or someone will report you to management. Have a nice day.
2: Well, good morning and welcome. It is beautiful. It's delightful. It's lovely. It's delicious. Oh, sell my clothes. I'm going to heaven. About 45, 50 minutes ago, it started to rain at the 101 Studios, and it continues to rain, and it is marvelous. I stood outside on the deck for about 10 minutes and just listened to the rain, enjoyed the lightning and thunder. Oh, so nice. Enjoying it immensely. Only one way would be better. 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Newman Memorial Hospital, it is care that you can count on. 6:05, 5 minutes after 6 o'clock, we'll talk about that rain and the forecast coming up after we check yes, not no.
3: It started way back in third grade.

K101Online.com. My goodness, checking radar this morning. It is wonderful. The rain will end in northwest Oklahoma and then likely redevelop this afternoon. A lot of times we get rain like this early in the day, get the daytime heating, you know the story. So we'll keep our fingers crossed on that. We will have that redevelopment expected later this afternoon, 86 for a high, northwest Oklahoma. 70% chance of showers in southwest Kansas until 3, 85 there. Just a slight chance in the panhandles at 94. And then we'll continue a 30 to 40% chance of showers overnight, 67.

Northwest Oklahoma, 63 in Southwest Kansas, 66 in the Panhandles. And then again, rain, showers all day tomorrow expected throughout the listening area. Taking a look at radar right now, and shower and thunder shower activity in Woodward continues to slowly drift off to the south and east. That is nice. Rain falling in Moreland. Heavier rain along 412 as you get towards Bouse Junction, up around Winoka as well. Rainfall along 281 up into Alva. Tacoma getting rain at this hour. Carmen as well. Maybe even some rain beginning to fall at Clio Springs. All of that, as we said, drifting off kind of slowly to the north, or to the south and east. So you folks out of in front of that, as long as it stays together for a little while, you may see some precipitation, Fairview and Enid, part of that. We've had some nice rainfall this morning already. 0.3 in Buffalo, 6,600 in Freedom, about a half inch in Alva, half inch at Lahoma, 0.3 at Kingfisher. It started here at about 5:20. And we have 5,400s already this morning, and rain continuing to fall at the 101 studios. So enjoy it while it is here. Those rumbles of thunder, streaks of lightning. Yes, sir.

We have 5,400 already this morning, and rain continuing to fall at the 101 studios. So enjoy it while it is here. Those rumbles of thunder, streaks of lightning. Yes, sirree, Bob. Thank you so much. 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

K101, K101online.com, 612, 12 after 6. Some rain continuing in portions of northwest Oklahoma. It will slowly drift to the south and east and clear out probably by 8 this morning, if not sooner. And then redevelopment is expected later this afternoon. We will take whatever we can get. But the rain does continue to fall. Oh, smells good, looks good. There's probably a joke in there about taking a shower. I'm not going to touch that this morning.

0: 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Slight rain still falling at the 101 studios. 5,500 since it started about an hour or so ago. It will move off and then hopefully redevelop later today. We look forward to that. We'll check the details of forecast coming up. Also, we'll talk about the Oklahoma Sooners. We'll talk about what else we have to talk about, Mr. Producer. Our good friend and Representative Mike Dobrynski, a very important piece of legislation that he was working to pass has been vetoed by Governor Kevin Stitt. Yikes. Talk about that coming up with CJ at 6:30. So stick and stay. Time now for a look at Ag News with our good friend Casey Shepard.
1: 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I'm Casey Shepard, and we're back in just a moment.
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1: Well, speaking to a room of producers facing tight margins and regulatory bottlenecks, Environmental Protection Agency Administrator Lee Zeldin has vowed to dismantle standard federal mandates on diesel exhaust fluid systems, or DEF. Zeldin made the remarks during a focused ag roundtable with Oklahoma farmers and ranchers this past weekend, emphasizing that current mitigation protocols are actively threatening farm survival during peak operating windows.
4: So as you can see, you're inside of a room that is filled with men and women who feel very passionately about all the flaws of the diesel exhaust fluid system. And when a tractor goes down in the middle of a harvest, it results in lost time and lost money, great frustration. And a lot of these farmers are working to survive and working very hard to survive on extremely low margins. And sometimes the good years are shockingly lower margins than Americans who are not farmers may not realize.
1: Zeldin outlined a multi-phase strategy executed by the EPA and the Trump administration over the last 10 months designed to systematically scale back those equipment restrictions.
4: We announced a significant reversal to the diesel exhaust fluid deratements. We then started working with manufacturers individually to have them update their software, work with their customers, and start getting the equipment updated to be able to prevent these significant, massive deratements. Then at the beginning of February, on February 2nd, we issued right to repair guidance, making it very clear that you can repair your own tractor and other non-farm equipment. You could do it yourself. You could go to someone you trust. You don't have to go to a certain authorized dealer that might be further away or cost more money.
1: This event was hosted by Oklahoma Farm Bureau, and you can hear more at OklahomaFarmReport.com. Take a look at the latest crop progress report released yesterday. Oklahoma's winter wheat headed is now at 100%, while winter wheat conditions are 13% good to excellent, 53% poor to very poor, and 34% fair. Right now, the Oklahoma winter wheat harvest setting at about 23% complete. Kansas winter wheat about 99% headed. Winter wheat cropped rated 15% good to excellent, 30% fair, and 55% poor to very poor. And then our Texas neighbors, their winter wheat crop 12% good to excellent, 24% fair, 64% poor to very poor. Winter wheat headed for the state is at 100%. Texas winter wheat harvested is at 23% this week compared to 14% that we saw last week. On the national scale, winter wheat, 26% good to excellent, 30% fair, and 44% poor to very poor. Winter wheat headed is at

0: 87%, while the whole harvest is looking at about 5%.
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3: K101 online.com, 620, 20 minutes answer, 6 o'clock. I was checking the weather and got caught there. The rain beginning to move off to the south and east now, but we'll have some lingering showers in portions of the listening area as the rain has drifted to the south and east of Woodward. Moreland, you're still getting rain. Winoka as well. Bounce Junction, 8 Allen, Cleo Springs, Fairview, you'll be getting rain in the next 10 to 20 minutes or so. Longdale as well, down around Canton. Now, it will begin to weaken and fall apart as time goes by, but you may see some rain before all is said and done. Checking rainfall total, 6,600s at Freedom, 5,500s here at the 101 Center. They've had overnight, how about this, an inch and a half of rain over at Cherokee. Medford, just over an inch, and about a half inch at Lahoma. So some beneficial rainfall. More is expected to arrive later this afternoon and this evening, and we certainly do look forward to it. Rain stopping here at the 101 Center. We'll kiss a girl and let a couple of sprinkles fall on us any hour, right? 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

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Just remember, as you plan your day today, and I know that you're already starting that at 6:25 this morning, as you plan your day today, now this is not made up, today is National Leave the Office Early Day.

0: K101, K101online.com, 629, 29 minutes after 6 or 1 minute before Junior's wheels cross the threshold.
1: Where is
0: the
1: sports
0: lot.
1: Guy?
0: Well, he's, you know, got a minute to go. So we'll just wait and see. What about the rain that just kind of popped up nice? I was walking out of the house and thought, what is that noise? It was thunder, lightning.
1: Yeah, moved cut from the north. There were some severe storms last night or yesterday evening up in the Dodge City area. I saw where they had 80 mile an hour wind.

0: But bulk of it is off to the east of Woodward, southern or western Major County, Southern Woods, moving into Alfalfa County. But outstanding rainfall this morning. It's probably going to go away for a while, but then pretty decent chance of redevelopment along, as the forecasters say, those boundaries left by this morning's activities. So it may reform later this afternoon, and actually at least a slight chance of scattered storms in the forecast right on through the weekend. None of it expected. Stray severe storms, certainly not out of the question, but no organized severe weather. We'll talk about May and the lack of tornadoes in the news segment, should we ever get that underway. If the
1: he pulled in.
0: Oh, there he is.
1: He pulled in, yes. 30 seconds late, but he pulled in at 6:30 and 30:30. By the way, just an update on that radar. Heaviest rain now, according to radar, stretching from Helena back down to just to the west of Fairview and near Tologa. And again, drifting slowly to the south.
0: Is it raining at Cedar Springs? We'll have to check with Rhonda and see. Oh, it shows it's raining at Cedar Springs. You know where Cedar Springs is?
1: Probably, but, you know, off the top of my head, no.
0: It's 7.25 miles west-southwest of Fairview on Highway 60. There's a big Nazarene church there. That's where Rhonda lives near there.
1: And she's the official weather person?
0: Well, yes, because she's a Facebooker, and she'll tell us how much it's raining in the Cedar Springs.
1: But I didn't think you were a Facebooker. I didn't think that you partook in that sort of thing.
0: I don't, but I watch just to see what the heck people are going on.
1: Oh, I see. So you're a stalker. I believe they call them stalkers, Junior.
2: Yes, definitely a stalker, CJ.
0: Pretty much. That's how you find out what's going on. It looks like Cedar Springs could be getting a pretty good shower.
1: Wait now. That's how you find out when things are going on, yet I've heard him say something about the bastion.
2: The journalism.
1: Yes.
0: Well, there's no integrity associated with it whatsoever.
1: Well, speaking of integrity.
0: Well, as opposed to this show, I don't know how much journalistic integrity there is there. But we do believe it's not going to be as hot today with a continued chance of storms in the forecast. Probably 86 for a high. It was close to 100 yesterday. A couple more maybe off to the west and north this afternoon. Continued chances of rain today at about 30% into tonight. 67 for a low. 86, a bit higher chances tomorrow. At least, once again, those slight chances remain with us right on through the weekend. For the most part, 80s for highs. 60s out there this morning, 63 Woodward's Mazinet to 69 Camargo and Arnett, a check last hour. 64 Buffalo Beaver and Ashland, 65 this morning up in Freedom, 66 in Alvin Canadian, 68 Sealing, Cherokee and Weatherford. Some rainfall the last 12 hours. Woodward once again a bit under 6 tenths, just over 8 tenths up in Freedom. Alva about 7 tenths, Cherokee an inch and a half. Buffalo with about 2 tenths. Most of the heaviest activity off toward Major County, maybe as far as southern Woods County into Alfalfa County. Upper 90s, low 100s yesterday, 96 in Beaver to 100 in Putnam and Weatherford. Those among the two hottest spots in the state yesterday. It reached 98, according to the Mazinet, in both Woodward and Buffalo. Forecasters say shower storms possible continuing this morning. Rain storm chances much of the rest of the week into the weekend. Near normal temperatures, those showers and thunderstorms continue to move across northwestern northern Oklahoma this morning. Redevelopment most likely later this afternoon along that residual front or outflow boundary. Highs mid to upper 80s today. Showers, thunderstorms activities tomorrow and Thursday. Can't rule out a few strong to severe storms either day, the main risk being damaging winds. Rain and storm chances continue Thursday into the weekend with a low but not zero risk of any severe weather. Only two confirmed tornadoes, a third possible, pending more investigation, occurred in Oklahoma in May. Normally the state's most active severe weather month. State climatologist Gary McManus says May brought an abrupt slowdown in tornado activity after an historic start in 26. The year opened in January, tying its monthly tornadic record, followed by a record-setting March and an active April that pushed preliminary annual count to 57 by the end of that month. May was normally Oklahoma's most active tornado month, the average 33 since 2000.

0: most tornadoes for the state. The month of May was 105, set about 7 years ago, 2019. The most tornadoes statewide for a year, 152. That was back in 2024, January through May. Also ranks as the second warmest for 5 months of the year. Record keeping began back in 1895. Statewide average temperature, take over 69 degrees, a degree above normal, the 42nd warmest May since records began, once again, back in 1895. The latest crop progress report released yesterday says Oklahoma's winter wheat conditions only 13% good to excellent, 34% fair, and 53% poor to very poor. Oklahoma's winter wheat harvested is about 23% this week. It was 7% last week at this time. Kansas winter wheat, 15% good to excellent, 30% fair, 55% poor to very poor. The Texas winter wheat crop, 12% good to excellent, 24% fair, but 64% poor, very poor. The Texas winter wheat, 23% harvest complete. State lawmakers, Oklahoma failed to establish guidelines for artificial intelligence this year. The governor, Kevin Stitt, warned he might call lawmakers back to the state capitol to rein in the use of that tool, political campaign advertisements. His special session threat comes after lawmakers went home without taking any substantive action to regulate the use of AI, despite the growing use of it to attack Oklahoma candidates. Stitt, in particular, has taken issue with those generated images targeting Republican gubernatorial candidate Mike Massey. The ad pictures Massey, the governor's former budget secretary, hugging former Democratic presidential candidate Hillary Clinton. Stitt posted that the ad was designed to deceive voters. He says if those tactics continue, he'll seriously consider calling a special session to outlaw that AI-generated political content. Leading GOP candidates in the Oklahoma gubernatorial race divided on whether they would preserve the state's public TV broadcasting system. Of the four Republicans participating late last week in a debate hosted by non-doc KWSO, only one gave unconditional support for preserving the network. The fate of the OETA authority is uncertain after the governor, who's term limited this year, obviously, vetoed a bill that would have extended it for another 5 years. After an attempt to override the veto failed, House Speaker Kyle Hilbert says lawmakers may discuss the station's future with the next governor. Attorney General Gettner Drummond, the only Republican candidate who pledged unconditionally to protect OETA, said that during the GOP debate that public safety was his top reason for wanting to preserve it. Ground has been broken in Duncan for construction of Oklahoma's newest oil refinery. Stevens County commissioners joined representatives of Green Fuels and officials of the Duncan Area Economic Foundation last week to launch the beginning of work on the company's planned $400 million refinery. Site is at a former refining complex with origins dating back to the 20s. When it's all said and done, an estimated 30,000 barrels a day of diesel, gas, aviation fuel, other refined products will be produced. The plant will employ about 75 to 80. No jackpot winner in Powerball last night. Powerball tomorrow, $194 million for a prize. No one matched all the numbers. Lotto America. Lotto America tomorrow. Tick under $28.3 million. And no big winner. Lotto Texas. Lotto Texas tomorrow. Wednesday night drawing. $9.5 million. Mega Millions tonight. $346 million for a prize. All the news that is news. What's up in sports?
1: Well, college baseball regionals yesterday. OU comes back to knock off Georgia Tech 8-7 in extra innings. That means Rock Chalk, they're playing Kansas and Lawrence for the super regionals.
0: There's a quarter. Call someone.
1: Oh, stop. Stop. Plenty of people.
2: Probably a lot of Oklahoma City fans who care.
1: There's a lot that do care.
2: I'm guessing that there are.
1: He's poo-pooing there.
0: Well, we should poo-poo them.
1: As well we should, he says.
0: Part of the territory.
1: In the Women's College World Series, the championship finals are set as Texas able to knock off Tennessee back-to-back games yesterday, 5-2 and 4-0. They lock up a spot there. Texas Tech does the same to Alabama. Tech won 5-4 on a walk-off and then 2-0.
0: So it's an all-Texas final?
1: It's an all-Texas final. And that series set to begin tomorrow.

0: tomorrow at 7 o'clock in the championship
1: series. That's best two out of three, correct?
0: Best two out of three. Okay. That is correct.
1: And they only play one game at a time.
0: Yeah.
1: Because of TV.
0: Of course. You got to maximize the views, the eyeballs, Michael.
1: Okay.
2: So who are we pulling for? Not that it makes any difference who we're pulling for.
0: For the series to be canceled. No, I'm kidding.
1: Wow.
0: Yeah, I don't know. I don't know who you pull for out of
1: Texas
0: there.
1: Is the defending national champion, correct?
0: That is correct. They're going for back-to-back.
1: So Texas Tech would be considered the upstart then?
0: I wouldn't call them an upstart when they're spending
2: loads
0: of money. Yeah.
2: They're trying to buy their way into the
1: program. Like they're
2: the
1: only program.
0: Yeah, but they're overt about it. They're just, you know, they're
2: I'm
0: really
2: pulling
0: trying.
2: For Texas. Hook them.
0: Okay.
1: I hope somebody recorded that.
0: Oh, I'm sure we go back and pull it. That's for sure.
1: Just
0: that's
1: play that sure. on a loop. Continual loop.
0: Golly. Well, NCAA golf. How about this, CJ? Oklahoma State adding a championship because Preston Stout, the junior individual champion, the 10th individual champion he built, beat Alabama's William Jennings by a shot for that individual title. Also, Oklahoma State making match play, which begins today as they'll be taking on in that field. Where'd I go? I had it. Hold on. Here.
2: Auburn's in there, I think, somewhere.
0: Yes, but Auburn's taking on UCLA in a quarterfinal match. Oklahoma State's taking on Florida there, so that's
2: down
0: 5-4 seed matchup.
2: Gators.
0: And then you've got Vanderbilt in Arizona, Texas taking on UCLA. So that's all set to start this morning. So
2: there where you are they playing?
0: Is in Carlsbad, not New Mexico, but I believe California.
1: Well, you apparently didn't get the message from my good friend Chelsea Mallory Robinson.
0: What you got?
1: Well, over the weekend, Fairview Lady Jacket head coach Olivia Mallory was the recipient of the Bertha Frank Teague Award at the Oklahoma Girls Basketball Coaches Association All-State Games hosted by Mustang High School.
0: Not to be disrespectful, but we talked about that award being awarded to her when it got announced like 2 months ago.
1: She was handed the award, though, this past week.
2: Well, technically,
0: officially
2: she
0: presented.
2: Hasn't received it until she has it in her
1: There's
2: hand.
1: A photograph
0: okay.
1: with her holding
0: Very
1: the
0: good.
1: Award.
0: Very good. Very good.
1: Congratulations. We like Coach Mallory. She does a whale of a job.
0: Oh, yeah. Oh, yeah. They're going to be good again this year. Oh, yeah. Going to be a fun team to follow. And finally, last night I got Oklahoma did receive a commitment for 2027 in a Star State four-star quarterback, Gabriel Osborne Jr. yesterday. He's out of Mustang. That means the Sooners have the top three Oklahoma commits or in-state commits of that class now. So,
2: have we given that quarter away?
0: I'm sure you care.
1: So the Super Regional 2 out of 3 in Lawrence?
0: That is correct.
1: And they're releasing the College World Series?
0: That is how it plays out. They're releasing times for that later this morning, I think. That's what I've seen. So
1: yeah.
0: He's going to be the biggest KU fan.
1: Oh,
0: yeah.
1: He can't even name the baseball coach at Kansas or the field, but that's okay.
2: But it doesn't make any difference.
1: I know it doesn't.
3: One of my favorite two teams. That's all that matters.
0: Yes, anybody that can.
3: Oklahoma
0: that's
3: State, who's
0: the,
3: playing?
0: Yeah,
3: OU.
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1: Good chance the showers redevelop this afternoon for Northwest Oklahoma after 4, 86 for a top. East wind at 5 to 10, 70% chance of rain continuing in Southwest Kansas in 85. 20% chance of the panhandles in 94. Wind from the north-northeast at 10 to 15. 30 to 40% chance of showers, thunder showers overnight, 63 in southwest Kansas, 67 in northwest Oklahoma and the panhandles, and then a 50 to 60% chance of showers on tap for tomorrow as well throughout the listening area. Radar indicating the heaviest rainfall now moving through Fairview through Enid as it drifts off to the south.

0: Than East. Alva with rain at this hour up in Kansas, Medicine Lodge, and Anthony getting some moderate rainfall as well. Rainfall totals, they actually got 1/100th of an inch at Arnett out of this system, 52 hundredths at La Homa, 63 hundredths at Alva, 66 hundredths at Freedom, 3/100ths of an inch at Buffalo, 1.5 inches at Cherokee, and 55 hundredths of an inch here at the 101 studios. 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The Bank of Western Oklahoma, they've got locations in Cordell, Elk City, Gary, Visay, Weatherford, and Woodward. 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
5: 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New show lists appear to be mixed higher in Texas, somewhat higher in Nebraska, Colorado, and lower in Kansas. Boxed beef at the end of the day was mixed. Choice was up $1.36, $3.92.83. 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Oklahoma National Stockyards, 5,500 head. Peter steers and heifers 5 to 15 lower, a few head 20 lower. Steer and heifer calves 10 to 20 lower. Feeder cattle steers, medium large ones, 3 to 4 weights, 525 to 630. 4 to 5 weights, 450 to 554. 5 to 6 weights, 395 to 495. 6 to 7 weights, 382 to 435. 7 to 8 weights, 355 to 382. 8 to 9 weights, 316 to 367. 9 to 1,000 pounds, 316.25 to 342.50. Livestock futures, well, June live cattle up 75 cents, 249. August up $1.55, 240.60. August feeder cattle up 312 at 351.55. September up 332 at 348.67. June hogs down 82 cents at 95.02. The July up 35 cents at 99.85. We'll check all the grains in just a moment.
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5: Oklahoma hard red winter wheat was lower yesterday, down 2¾ cents. Davis, 552. Keys, 572. Hooker, 582. El Dorado, Shattuck, 587. Buffalo, Frederick, Hobart, Lawton, Temple, 592. Alva, Cherokee, Clinton, El Reno, Manchester, O'Keene, Weatherford, 597. Perry and Stillwater, 598. Gary, Okarchi, Ponca City, Watonga, 602, Banner at 607. On the grain futures, Kansas City, hard red winter wheat, July, down 2¾, 647. September down 3 cents at 658.5. Chicago wheat, July down a penny and 3/4, 608.75. September's down 2¼, 621.25. July corn is down 2¾, 444. September down 3 cents, 452.75. July soybeans down 6 cents, 1180.75. And August down 5¼, 1185. And July cotton up 49, 76.64. Live trade this morning, Kansas City wheat lies down 5.

0: And a half, 641 and a half. September down 5 1/4, 653 1/4. Chicago wheat July's down 3 1/2, 605 1/4. September down 3 1/4, 618. July corn is down 2 1/2, 441 1/2 penny.
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0: Joanna Elliott, APRN, and Wendy Krotz, APRN. 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
1: 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Come and get your luck. Ooh, yeah. Come
2: and get your luck. 651 now, K101, and rain continues in portions of the listing area as off to the east. Fairview and Enid are getting rain at this hour, and it will continue to drift off to the south and east. 5,600s now, they say, in the mezzanet at the 101 site. The K101 site, how about that? Sounds impressive. 65 now, on our way to a high this afternoon of 86. The super regional there in Lawrence, Kansas and Oklahoma. You say they're waiting on the times. We don't know what those times are.
3: Yeah, times will be released this morning.
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3: The plan is to get those on. I was talking to Sean Kelly about that yesterday, so he is planning to get them in.
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3: That's correct. So we try to get most of that.
4: Does our good friend Toby do those?
3: From what I've seen, Toby is doing those.
2: Or what you've heard.
3: Yes.
2: Seeing how it's radio.
3: Now what I've seen on social media. Haven't had time to listen. We've been doing Classic Bowl, Michael.
2: Oh, sure. Blame it on something else.
3: Yes, Toby has been doing the games.
5: Poor carpenter that blames the tools of his trade for shoddy workmanship.
3: Who are we blaming? What are we talking about?
2: I don't know.
3: He's just busting out phrases now.
2: It's a catchphrase. I think it has something to do with Jesus being a carpenter, doesn't it?
5: No, it has nothing to do with that. I mean, you all. I always thought it did. It's about excuse making.
6: Well, it's not my fault.
5: It's excuse making.
3: Who's making excuses?
5: Those that do shoddy workmanship and blame the tools.
2: When you miss your putt and throw your putter, that
3: I do not throw putters as you, sir.
2: Because
3: I know I'm going to miss putts.
2: What do you got on your doodad over there? You act like
5: updating things. Let's see. Oh, this week is Pete Mundo's coming in on Friday. Say hi to us. That'll
2: yes.
5: be good. Get a real broadcaster in here.
2: Is that on the calendar?
5: Hopefully he'll spend a lot of time with us. Hopefully he'll spend the majority of the 7 o'clock hour with us and talk about Kansas City, KCMO. Big time talk radio host. We'll get his take on the political front, what's happening in the world. He's pretty sharp. Talk a little Big 12 stuff with him as well. So that'll be fun. Talk about family stuff. He'll get an update on his family. That's, look forward to that. Pete Mundo, we would encourage. Pete's got a lot of friends, obviously, in this part of the world as well. We would encourage you to give you the opportunity to give Pete a shout. Give us a call at the radio station. And you can personally say hello to Pete Mundo.
2: What else?
5: Relay for Life this Friday there at Boomer Stadium. I say Friday into it's Friday, but it's actually goes into the overnight time. Technically, what do they say? 6 p. to 6 a. Friday into early Saturday morning. Survival lap, opening ceremonies, music fun, food, the whole 9 yards there at Boomer Stadium.
2: So do we have a representative coming in to speak with us
5: I don't know. Have you got that put together yet?
2: This guy. You know, they don't want me calling them because I always have to start with, this is Michael with Oklahoma Human Services.
5: No, it's Michael with K101.
2: Well, not after 8:30 or actually after 10 o'clock in the morning it isn't, so.
5: Oh. And then the Woodard Elks Rodeo next week, the 96th annual.
2: Toughest of them all, I'm told.
5: At Crystal Beach Arena. The big performances, it actually gets underway. There's some events Sunday, Monday, and Tuesday, but the big performances themselves, June the 10th, 11th, 12th, and 13th, big downtown parade on Saturday morning. We're going to broadcast that again, I'm told. K101, most likely figure out and stream that video-wise as well. We may get Ben B. over to help us do that. He did that last year. Ben helped us last year.
2: Is he aware that he might be coming over to do that?

0: Probably not yet.
1: That's kind of what I thought. Volatile.
0: We'll reach out to Ben B. And anyway, that'll be fun as well. That's the majority of things, and we could look later on in the month, but we need to, next couple of weeks is going to be a continuation of a busy, busy time in this part of the world.
1: When are the bicyclists going to be here?
0: Oh, they've already came through. Came through last
2: year. Yeah, they came through during Classical Week.
0: The Texas 2000.
1: We didn't have them on the air?
2: No, but we host them, right? The town of Woodward hosted them.
0: They were here on that Tuesday night of girls basketball.
2: Yes.
1: Yeah. Okay.
0: Well, you were supposed to reach out to them, too, and apparently didn't make that happen either.
1: I like how suddenly I'm supposed to reach out. Yeah. What is it? Something I think I'm the tools now. He's the carpenter blaming me, right? Uh-huh.
0: They're well on their way to where? They go to Alaska or Canada? Texas 2000.
2: I think we said Alaska.
0: They have two different routes.
2: Yes. So
0: there's various routes they take. About
2: 20, CJ, it's been a week ago. About
0: 20 of them, I think. Something like that. In each group.
1: And one other thing that we'll talk about, no doubt, between now and then, several times, is 2 weeks from today is primary day in Oklahoma. Voting will take place.
2: Texas 4,000, by the way.
0: It's 4,000. Okay. Yes.
1: Please, take me now, Lord. Send the lightning bolt my way.
0: I am glad you mentioned that because tradition calls for and will continue election coverage here on K101 that evening. The 16th, we know for sure that the good representative, the good doctor, Carl Newton, will be here. We may have some other guests. We'll be able to reach out to many of those candidates, if you will. Obviously, a lot of attention focused on the gubernatorial race. Apparently, there are four that are within a percentage point or so of each other. For the governor's race, the Republican primary, it would be a surprise to many if one could escape a primary. And then there's a number of, what are there, five, I think, running for county commissioner over in the western part of Major County. That's drawing a lot of attention. There's a ton of signs, advertisements, if you will, urging you to vote for a particular candidate there in the western part of Major County. And there's a judge's race off to the north and east as well. So election coverage here on K101 two weeks from this evening.
1: Yes.
0: Good. Thanks for bringing that up. I'm glad you brought that up.
1: I'm glad I did too. Boy, I tell you what, it saved the show, me bringing that up.
3: ABC News, I'm Sherry Preston. President Trump pushing for a ceasefire in Lebanon. ABC's Karen Hua is in Washington and says he talked with both Hezbollah and the Prime Minister of Israel.
4: The phone call came after Israel escalated its bombing campaign against Hezbollah fighters in Lebanon, ordering strikes in the capital, Beirut. That triggered a mass exodus and prompted Iran's leadership to threaten to call off peace talks with the U.S. President Trump has since claimed to have brokered a de-escalation. Trump says talks with Iran are now resuming at a rapid pace.
3: Russia has launched new attacks on Ukraine overnight, firing drones and missiles, killing at least 17 people. There are worries more could be found dead in the rubble of buildings. Police in Muscatine, Iowa say a gunman killed six members of his own family in a shooting spree covering several locations. They say he then took his own life after being confronted later by police. This is ABC News.
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cloudy skies, 63 degrees this morning. Not as hot today. Chance of storms in the forecast again later this evening. 86 for a high, maybe a couple higher off to the west and north. Continued chances today, 30% or so. That extends expected redevelopment later tonight. 67 for an overnight low. 86, a bit higher chances tomorrow. At least slight chances right on through the weekend. 80s for highs. 60s this morning, other temperatures ranging from 64 in Buffalo, Beaver, and Ashland to 69, Camargo and Arnett. Some rainfall the last 12 hours. Woodward, just a tad under 6 tenths or so. Freedom, a bit over 8 tenths. Alva, about 7 tenths. Cherokee, though, the last 12 hours, checking in with just over an inch and a half of rain. Buffalo, about 2 tenths. Fairview updated report shows just under 2 tenths. The Fairview Mesonet site, though, several miles off to the north and west of Fairview. Most of that activity has moved off even east of Fairview, off east of O'Keene as well. Upper 90s, low 100s yesterday, pretty hot. 96 Beaver, 101 Putnam, along with Weatherford. Those are the two hot spots in the state. 98 for a high, Woodward and Buffalo. Forecasters say rainstorm chances should continue right on through the rest of the week into next weekend with near normal temperatures. Redevelopment of the morning activities possible later this afternoon along a residual front or outflow boundary. Highs mid to upper 80s. Shower and thunderstorm activity continuing tomorrow and Thursday. Can't rule out a few strong to severe storms either day, with the main risk being in damaging winds. Those chances continue right on into the weekend with low but not to zero risk of any severe development. Only two confirmed tornadoes, a third possible pending investigation, occurred in May in Oklahoma. That's normally the state's most active month. State climatologist Gary McManus said May brought an abrupt slowdown in tornadic activity after an historic start this year. The year opened in January, tying its monthly tornado record, followed by a record-setting March and an active April that pushed the preliminary annual count to 57 at that time. May, he says, normally Oklahoma's most active tornado month, averaging about 33, that's since 2000. The most tornadoes in the state, month of May, 105, 2019. Most tornadoes statewide in a year, 152, that was set in 2024. January through May also ranks as the second warmest first 5 months of the year since record keeping began in 1895. Statewide average, 69 degrees. Temperature extremes, 107 down in Eric on May the 15th. 30 degrees for a low. That was in Kenton in the Oklahoma Panhandle early May. Temperatures of 100 degrees or above, 54 times recorded at 120 Oklahoma Mesonet sites. Statewide average precipitation, only 3.25 inches. That's about 1.7 inches below normal, the 34th driest May since 1895. The latest crop progress report released yesterday says Oklahoma's winter wheat conditions 13% good to excellent, 34% fair, and 53% poor to very poor. The wheat 23 harvest, 23% complete. It was 7% last week. Kansas winter wheat's rated 15% good to excellent, 30% fair, 55% poor to very poor. Texas winter wheat crop about 12% good to excellent, 24% fair, but 64% poor to very poor. The Texas winter wheat harvest, latest numbers, 23% done. Nationally, winter wheat conditions, 26% good to excellent, 30% fair, 44% poor, very poor. Oklahoma state lawmakers failed to establish guidelines for artificial intelligence this year, but Oklahoma Governor Kevin Stitt warning he could call lawmakers back to the state capitol to rein in the use of the tool, political campaign advertisements. Special session threat comes after lawmakers went home without taking any substantive action to regulate the use of AI, despite its growing use. Stitt, in particular, has taken issue with a AI-generated ad targeting Republican gubernatorial candidate Mike Mazie. The ad pictures Mazie, the governor's former budget secretary, hugging former Democratic presidential candidate Hillary Clinton. Stitt says the ad was designed to deceive voters, called the tactic dishonest. He says if they continue, he'll seriously consider calling a special session to outlaw deceptive AI-generated political content. Representative Neil Hayes, he's a Republican from Shakota, said he proposed a bill that would have criminalized creating that content using someone's life.

0: likeness without permission, says it wouldn't have prohibited what people can create, but it would bar them from weaponizing it. The measure was never heard on the House floor. Leading GOP candidates in the Oklahoma governor's race somewhat divided on whether they would preserve the state's public television broadcasting system. One of four Republicans participated late last week in a debate hosted by Nondoc and KWSO 7 News. Only one gave unconditional support for preserving the network. Attorney General Gentner Drummond, the only Republican candidate who pledged unconditionally to protect OETA, said that during the debate, the public safety is reason for doing so. The oil prices rising yesterday. West Texas Intermediate up more than $5, finished at $92.30 a barrel, down just over a buck in early trading this morning. Natural gas finished down for the day, off a dime, closing $3.18. Natural gas up about a penny this morning. Ground's been broken in Duncan, construction of Oklahoma's newest oil refinery. Stevens County Commissioners joining representatives from Green Fuels Operating and officials from the Duncan Area Economic Development Foundation to launch the beginning of the work on that planned $400 million facility. The site is a former refining complex, origins dating back to the 1920s. Once it's underway, it will employ about 75 to 80 workers. No jackpot winner in Powerball last night. Powerball tomorrow, a $194 million prize. No one matched all the numbers. Lotto America. Lotto America tomorrow, tick under $28.3 million. No big winner, Lotto Texas. Lotto Texas tomorrow, the Wednesday night drawing, $9.5 million. Mega Millions tonight, $346 million for a prize. 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
2: College baseball regionals yesterday. OU comes back to knock off Georgia Tech 8-7 in extra innings. That means they advance to super regionals, and they'll be going to Lawrence to take on Kansas. Times for that to be released later this morning. Championship finals are set for the College Softball World Series. Texas able to knock off Tennessee yesterday in back-to-back games, 5-2 and 4-0 to lock up a spot. Texas Tech does the same to Alabama as Tech won 5-4. And then 2-0 to eliminate the tide. That series will begin tomorrow at 7 o'clock. NCAA Golf Championships, Oklahoma State adds another title as junior Preston Stout yesterday became the school's 10th NCAA individual champion. The team quarterfinals begin this morning. Oklahoma State qualifying for those. They'll face Florida. Other matchups, Auburn against Stanford, Vanderbilt against Arizona, and Texas faces UCLA. That tournament is taking place in Carlsbad, California. OU yesterday got a commitment from four-star cornerback Gabriel Osborne. Mustang product, Osborne ranks as the 42nd player in the country for the 2027 class. He's also ranked as the third best player in Oklahoma. Alabama and Ohio State were also in heavy pursuit of Osborne. That's a look at your weather, news, and sports with your 7 o'clock report on K101.
3: Well, you two were delivering your news and sports. The National Weather Service issuing a flood advisory for a portion of Oklahoma that includes Garfield County.
0: So the storm is ongoing, I guess, still causing some rain this morning.
3: Enid, Waucomas, Garber, Kremlin, Breckenridge, Fairmont, Vance Air Force Base, and North Enid. A flood advisory in effect through 10 this morning. 1 to 2 inches of rain had fallen over the last several hours there.
0: Pleasant surprise this morning. Woodward, 6/10, maybe just under it. Alva, 7/10, Freedom, 8/10, Cherokee. And some of that was this morning, but some of it was earlier, Matt, during this last 12-hour period, about an inch and a half. Fairview's 2/10, just under it, though Fairview's mezzanine site technically.

0: closer to Bowles Junction than it is in Fairview. It's way the heck out there.
1: Way the heck out there.
0: Well, way the heck, 5 or 6 miles, 7 or 8 miles, something like that.
1: That's east and south on County Road 29, and you turn at the general store.
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2: During our Class Bowl football game broadcast, Ariana Scott was teasing me for directions. She was trying to get me to name all the directions while we were standing on Boomer
1: Field. All the directions, there's four.
2: I know. I know. But while I'm trying to do my field marshal.
1: Jeez. Oh, I had high hopes for that young lady. They have since dissipated.
0: The field marshal grading system is coming back into us as well.
2: Oh, okay.
0: But it was still a lot of fun. So, excuse me.
1: You're all choked up over
0: no.
1: it.
0: No.
1: Quite emotional.
0: Oh, let's see. Today, young Ely's having a birthday.
2: You talked about
0: helping the broadcast. He obviously was one of the sidelines. And I'm sure we reach out and see if the boy's up and around.
2: We can do that.
0: We can wish him a happy birthday. Lives in Alva. Works, I think, still for... You're familiar with Divine Water? It's a company off to the... Bottled water. Big-time water company that's it's called Divine's... Is it one ring-a-dingy? It wasn't a 900 number, was it?
3: No.
4: Hello?
0: Oh, answering on the first ring. Is this the birthday boy? This is K101 Radio calling.
4: It is the birthday boy.
2: You told me he was going to be working. It doesn't sound like his working season.
0: I thought we were working today. We're not at work?
4: Oh, not quite at work right now.
1: Apparently he was supposed to be and just now realized it.
0: That it is 12 minutes after 7 o'clock. And so, Ely Noble joining the big radio station this morning. We affectionately refer to him at times as William, and we won't keep you long because apparently you need to get up and around, put some pants on, and go to work.
1: Oh, my goodness.
0: So what birthday is this, buddy? What number?
4: Oh, the big 23. I'm getting old, DJ.
0: 23 years old. Ely Noble, he is a graduate.
4: Coming after Michael.
1: Yeah, well, good luck on that. You're about 43 years behind.
0: He is a graduate of Moreland High School, played in the Classy Bowl several years ago. He also, we believe, anyway, to be a graduate of Northwestern Oklahoma State University with a degree in mass media. Though we have never seen the diploma indicating such graduation ever occurred. So, any special things planned for the birthday other than having to explain to your boss why you're late for work?
4: No, today really just heading to work. But tomorrow my dad and I are headed to Utah for a little trip.
0: Good.
2: Okay.
0: What are we going to do in Utah? I mean, is it like four-wheeling, hiking, camping?
4: Jeep, like rock climbing. Ooh. My dad's been real into that, and he wants me to go with him. So,
0: who's your dad?
4: Go with him.
0: Who is your dad?
4: My dad is Matt Noble.
1: Okay. Your daddy.
0: Well, we'll let young Ely get around and put some pants on. Let's get to work. Chop, chop.
2: Chop, chop. Work, work, work, work.
4: Yes, sir.
0: All right.
4: Happy birthday, Ely.
0: Happy birthday from all of us here at K101.
1: Golly, that is just so perfect. Wake him up. So I was supposed to be at work 15 minutes. So tell me more about the bottled water company.
0: It's Divine's.
2: Okay.
0: That's quasi well-known in this part of the world. They will, from the springs over, and someone's quality control is really going to be on me for not knowing exactly.
1: He already knows.
0: Where it is, but it's... The springs are east of Cherokee, where this water actually comes from, and there's a ton of it in this part of the world. They bottle it, and they'll put your logo on the bottle of water. There's a Pioneer bottle of Divine Water, Pioneer Fiber, sitting back there on the on my desk back there. So, anyway, he works for them, makes deliveries, and involved in that function. Young Ely Noble, good kid, graduated a year or so ago from Northwestern, and helps us during the fall, during the spring too, for that matter, with respect to broadcasts here on K101 and Z92 for that matter. And

0: really nice kid. We like to razz him a lot, but he's an outstanding young man. So from Moreland once again. So anything else? Let's see. Pete Mundo's coming. If we make sure he's up on time, and he'll be here on.
1: He'll have his pants on by
0: Friday. Relay for Life is this Friday and Saturday. Oh, Audra came by during Classy Bowl and dropped off June the 8th to the 10th. When's that? Is that next?
1: That's
0: Monday
1: next
0: through
1: week.
0: Wednesday?
1: Yes.
2: I changed the calendar yesterday for you two.
0: Well,
1: we use a calendar.
2: I know. I ask this question all the time at these two. What are we doing? Oh, it's not that day yet, Michael. Don't worry about it.
0: And she was wanting to remind us, to remind everyone, that the Faith United Methodist Church, outstanding Methodist church down on Texas Avenue, 1402, to be more specific, Vacation Bible School is June the 8th to the 10th. You can register. It's from 5:30 to 7:30. Those days you can register just after 5 o'clock. It's Rainforest Falls, Exploring the Nature of God. Get ready for an unforgettable adventure at Rainfall Falls Vacation Bible School. For more information, you can call. There's a couple of numbers there. You can call 256-1402. Please leave a message if there's no answer. Let's see. Who can join? Kids 3 years old to the 6th grade. Welcome to be a part of the incredible journey. Dinner's provided each day. Sign me up. Let's go. So come ready to learn, laugh, and enjoy. Rainforest Falls, that's the Faith United Methodist Church there, 1402 Texas Avenue. Okay.
2: Are you finished now?
0: Yes.
2: All right. 7:18 now, K101. It's exciting this morning. I know you folks are on the edge of your seats.
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2: K101, it's morning show, morning radio the way it should be. I want you to know that my buddy Michael, she has bequeathed us with an entire book of bad dad jokes.
1: Really?
2: Yes. Yes. And let me just give you a sample. May I do that?
1: Sure.
2: All right. So what's a forklift?
1: What is a forklift?
2: Food. What's a very good food? Hey, CJ with the win. Wow.
1: He's awake.
2: And he actually had timing on that one.

0: Jackie Radar and talked about that flood advisory in the Enid and Garfield County areas, and rain continued to fall there, heavy rain, 68. Some light rain still falling in and around Fairview. They got rain down at Watonga. Some wraparound rain also beginning to fall in the Oklahoma and Texas panhandles. There's some areas just to the north of Forgan, just to the east of Beaver, and that is all moving off to the south and east, and may affect areas like Laverne in the next hour or so, Balco as well. 7:23 now, K101. It's the morning show. Tyler, CJ, and a veritable cast of thousands on hand. So when you go and do that men's night scramble golf thing over there at the municipal golf course, you got the great sign. I love the sign there that, memorializes Stephen Avis Whitaker.
1: Oh, yeah.
0: Do folks tell you what a great broadcaster you are?
1: No, at first they kind of look at me strange, and after about three or four holes, they go, I kind of recognize that voice.
0: Really?
1: Yes, and then we talk about it. Then they realize I'm like the third wheel on the show, and they're like, oh, he's that guy.
0: So. Third wheel, see, immediately CJ goes to his fingers and starts counting. I suppose he's considered the head honcho, is that right?
1: The show's named after Michael.
0: It is not!
1: It is.
0: Stop
1: it's
0: it.
1: Michael and Friends.
0: You never hear me say that.
1: Michael and Friends.
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1: Uh-huh. Whatever.
2: And
1: this
2: friends.
1: Is, folks,
2: and
1: this friends. Is the only way we could get him back by naming Michael and Friends.
0: Whatever. Stop it. Stop it. There is it's a true story, though. There was a time that I went back to work in Altus, and the radio station was K-Mic.
1: Oh, God, you named a radio station
0: I
1: after
0: did
1: yourself?
0: Not
1: Jesus,
0: name it after
1: Michael.
0: Myself.
1: Lord.
0: But that was back in the time when they had Bob radio stations.
1: Oh, yeah.
0: So this was...
1: His ego knows no bounds.
0: It was not named... I'm sorry that I mentioned it. Sorry. The good news is, since I'm Bobby Bordoff, I can turn your microphones on.

0: 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It is 7:29. 29 minutes after 7 o'clock, and we welcome into the broadcast booth the lovely, the talented Farm Boy. Good morning, sir.
1: Hey, what's going on this morning?
0: Well, an exciting morning here at the fabulous radio station and in Northwest Oklahoma as we received a wonderful rainstorm for about an hour this morning.
1: Well, great.
0: Over a half inch of rain falling at the 101 Center, so we're excited about that.
1: That's super. I know you guys needed it.
0: Yeah, I was walking out of the house about 5:10. I heard noise. I thought, is somebody breaking in? Is a boogeyman going to get me this morning? Please, please, please.

0: going to talk about water, but we're going to talk about wheat. And according to the latest Crop Progress Report, which came out first of the week, Oklahoma's winter wheat's headed at about 100%. It's done, while winter wheat conditions are rated only 13% good to excellent, 53% poor to very poor, and 34% fair. Oklahoma winter wheat harvested is at 23% this week compared to 7% last week. Kansas winter wheat's headed at 99%. Winter wheat crops ranked 15% good to excellent, 30% fair, 55% poor to very poor. And Texas winter wheat crops at 12% good to excellent, 24% fair, and 64% poor to very poor. The Texas winter wheat is headed in at 100%, and they're at 23% as far as being harvested. Nationally, winter wheat conditions rank 26% good to excellent, 30% fair this week, and 44% poor to very poor. The national harvest is at 5%, and that's what's going on in ag today. Guys?
1: You know, as you started that segment, Farm Boy, I never realized how you have almost a sound-alike voice for John Wayne. He started, "Well, we're not going to talk about water." Yeah.
0: Well, wow. Okay, thanks.
1: Yeah, good deal.
2: You're going to have Farm Boy beaming the rest of the day. He's like, "Hey, I said like John Wayne. Oh, my God."
1: When he said that, I thought, "All right, Pilgrims, let's get out there and let's get after it."
2: He's going to be trying to hit that impression the rest of the day to add to his coworkers.
0: Yeah.
2: Like, you know what does it sound like?
1: Well, good luck with that, Farm Boy. We look forward to more impersonations with you coming up on Wednesday.
0: Well, all right, fellas. We'll see you.
1: Good stuff there. It's 7:33 now. 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
1: Hello, 7:33, 27 minutes away from 8 o'clock, and the forecast calling for showers and thunder showers throughout the daytime throughout the listening area. Best chance of that occurring in northwest Oklahoma and southwest Kansas. Just a slight chance in the panhandles. 86 this afternoon for a high in northwest Oklahoma, 85 in southwest Kansas, and about 94 in the panhandles. Showers and thunder showers continuing overnight with a low of 63 southwest Kansas, 67 in northwest Oklahoma, and 66 in the panhandles. Then a chance of showers and thunder showers on tap for tomorrow as well. 86 for a high in northwest Oklahoma, 84 in southwest Kansas, 87 in the panhandles. Now, it's not going to rain all the time, but we'll have those off and on scattered showers and thunder showers. Again, through 10 this morning, there is a flood advisory in effect for Garfield County. Don't drown, turn around. That's what the phrase is. Line of showers and thunderstorms from Enid tracking back to the south to just to the east of Watonga. The heaviest rainfall being found. Also, showers moderate in and around Fairview, Helena, back up through Cherokee, where they've got an inch and a half of rain, and then into southwest Kansas, just to the west of Harper and Anthony, and all that drifting off slowly to the south and east. Then you look back, and there's some wraparound rain developing and shower and thunderstorm activity, some of it heavy, that is south and east of Dodge City, moving southeast, Ashland, Coldwater. You'll probably have rain in the next hour or so if this holds together. Also, into parts of the Panhandle, some rainfall just to the north of Booker in Texas and Perryton as well. Then along 270 to near Laverne, kind of in a pocket right now in northwest Oklahoma, although there is a rogue shower, if you will, between Moreland and Woodward. All of that moving off to the south and east and moving at about 20, 25 miles an hour. So a little bit laconic as it makes its way. It is 64 this morning in both Ashland and Meade, 63 protection in Coldwater. Higgins is at 66, 65 this morning at Derizette, 66 at Canadian. Back in Oklahoma.

63 in Arnett, 65 Slapout, and Beaver, 66 up at Harper County in Buffalo. It is 66 over at Alva, 68 at Cherokee, 65 Fairview, 65 as well at Sealing, 66 Camargo, 65 here. And again, 56 hundredths of an inch of precipitation in Woodward, an inch, and 66 hundredths over in Cherokee and Breckenridge at an inch and 85 hundredths. And again, that's why they have that flood advisory in effect for that area. Cloudy sky, though, right now. And it is, as we mentioned, 66 on your radio.

0: K101Online.com. Shannon Doyle, changing your mind this morning. Thank you for dropping by and saying hello. Junior is with us. See, he just left the building. Good time for us to talk about. You're getting, and I'm not making fun. I don't want to, you know, I don't want to make light of it because it's a neat deal. You are getting an award on Saturday. Tell me about that.
1: Yeah, so-called Press Association. I got first place in some category for a sports story I did, I don't know, last year at some point.
0: Oh, don't play it down. Come on, man.
1: I'm just saying.
0: What was the sports story?
1: See, that's the thing. I think I know what it is, but I'm not 100% sure. They don't really tell you. They just say you got first place award. So I'll find out Saturday which story that was.
0: And where is this event held?
1: In Norman, Embassy Suites. So Woodward News as well got a few awards as a newspaper. So, and Sarah Acosta, Woodward News, also picked up first place award.
0: Congratulations to all you participants. That's neat. Now, you've kind of got an office area here at the fabulous radio station. Is there a place that you can hang that plaque and proudly display it so all are able to witness it and view it and see it?
1: I will figure something out, but I've got some plans for next Monday, so you have to tune in for that.
0: Plans?
1: Plans.
0: We're actually planning something? I ask you, hey, what about this? And you say, oh, it's not Monday yet. Michael, don't worry about it. You're actually thinking ahead?
1: Nah, I mean, it's not Monday yet. You'll have to wait and see.
0: There you go. I thought maybe I had got you to come over to the other side, but obviously that is not the case. 741 down, K101, K101Online.com. In all sincerity, congratulations.
1: Thank you, sir.
0: Get a haircut, will

0: K101, K101Online.com. Pleasure to have you alongside. Thank you. As we get alive. Mark Chestnut.
1: We have alive?
0: Well, some of us do.
1: Oh.
0: I do. Outside of radio.
1: We've got your own shows and radio stations.
0: See, I try to be nice to you. What do? You just throw me under the bus for no apparent reason.
1: You're driving the bus. What do you mean?
0: No, it's fine. Run right over to the top of me. It's okay. I have broad shoulders. I can handle it. So are you into, I know you're a bowler. I know you're a golfer. Apparently you like to throw bean bags. You are a cornholer. I thought throwing bean bags sounded better than calling you a cornholer. But, you know,
1: okay.
0: There's always that. What about, do you like to run? Do you like to jog? Do you like to do anything like that?
1: Michael, have you seen me?
0: All right. After I saw you sprinting around the field the other night.
1: It's like 80% of my running I do throughout the years right there during Class Bowl football game.
0: Well, my friends over at Shattuck have asked me to ask to remind you that they will have a 5K and a 10K. Now, I've competed in a lot of 5Ks over the years. I'm not saying I would do it now, but I have a 10K. No way. No stinking way.
1: I'm surprised you did a 5K.
0: Oh, I did a bunch.
1: Okay.
0: And enjoyed them. Okay. I was considerably younger then.
1: Yeah.
0: But anyhow,
1: yeah.
0: Those 5K and 10K run walks on July 4th. You can start off July 4th with a fun run or walk, 5K and 10K. And again, I don't think there's anything fun in my vernacular concerning a 10K, but, you know, to each their own. So it does sound like some fun. And the reason I was going here is because fireworks, I don't know if you knew this or not, your governor, Kevin Stitt, signed a bill that fireworks now are, you can purchase them year-round.
1: Oh, yearly boom-booms, huh?
0: Yes.
1: All right.
0: Yes. And if you have a firework display that you put on at a private location, you can do that anytime you want.
1: All right.
0: There are some restrictions that occur.
1: So you mean I show up to CJ's property at midnight?
0: Don't know that that would fall into the restrictions, but the thing that excited me about it when I read about this bill, we'll be able this year for the 4th of July to buy bottle rockets.
1: Oh, boy.
0: Bottle rockets will return.
1: Oh, I've got

0: Some stories of my dad and the family back in the day with bottle rockets.
1: Well, yeah, we used to, when we were kids, have bottle rocket fights.
0: Yep, they would have, you know, mind you, these are a bunch of welders and handymen, so some of the stuff, the contraptions they would build, I think at one point we had a bottle rocket Gatling gun.
1: Cool.
0: It was kind of wild.
1: Well, you know, those days are back now. The Wild West is returning when it comes to celebrating 4th of July. Bottle rocket fights. You know, there's a bunch of parents out there going, now, don't be saying that stuff. My kid's going to get hurt. It's going to be your fault, Michael, in the morning.
2: Gave him all the ideas.
1: Okay, well,

0: J101 online.com, 751. You had to poke the bear, but I was going to as well because my source at the text line, 580-254-1785, wanted to know when Mr. Montgomery was going to read the Guymon Turf letter.
1: He's been promising it. So
2: I'm looking at it. We could do it at some point here in the near future.
1: Now, what's the near future to you? Because recently to you is 30 years ago. So it's near future within the next week, 2 weeks?
2: Yeah, within the next couple days.
1: Okay.
0: And speaking of the panhandle, Guymon, you tell me that there is a member of the San Antonio Spurs.
1: Well, he was a member of the San Antonio Spurs.
0: Believe
1: he got
0: longer?
1: Traded. Yes, believe now got traded, if I'm not mistaken. Okay. But he is on...
0: See, I was all excited because I thought...
1: He's on the Knicks now.
0: Really?
1: Yes.
0: So a former member of the San Antonio Spurs, now playing for the New York Knicks, actually was born in Guymon, America, is what you're telling
1: That's
0: me?
1: That's right. Jeremy, I think it's Sochan. It's the last name, but he was drafted by the Knicks a couple years ago.
0: Hold on. What was that name again? Because he tore his paper as you said his name.
1: Jeremy
0: It was like it was a bad name, yeah. And we had to bleep it out.
1: Sochan? Yes.
0: Okay.
1: But basically, long story short, his parents were basketball players at Panhandle State University.
0: In Goodwill.
1: Yes, okay. And then he was born at Guymon shortly after his mom got done playing basketball. I think he went over to France for a bit. So,
0: okay.
1: And grew up in Europe for the most part.
0: And when is the NBA Finals tip-off?
1: That will be tomorrow night,
0: I believe. Game number one in the Garden?
1: No, San Antonio.
0: Starts in San Antonio. Oh, that's right. They have a better record, didn't they?
1: Yes, yes. And then tomorrow night, 7:30.
0: Okay. All right. Yes. Very good. So, fond memories for yours truly, Panhandle State.
1: Why is that?
0: Well... I mean, you know, it's the world that I lived in, but the late Mr. J. Douglas Williams had me doing, with Todd Miller of all people, college basketball for Northwestern Oklahoma State University.
1: Oh, yes, yes.
0: And we had gone to Panhandle to
1: do
0: a
1: at that time
0: games.
1: They would play each other.
0: Yeah.
1: Yeah.
0: So we had gone, and I will never forget, and of course, Doug's ears ring in my ears all the time, but he got on... whatever the contraption was that we were trying to get ready to broadcast the game. And he said, well, there will be no basketball tonight. George Bush has declared war.
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0: 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You had something for us.
1: No,
0: the way you pulled the microphone in front.
1: No, I'm trying to be attentive and ready, Michael, to whatever you throw out there.
0: Attentive? That's you. Attentive? Wow.
1: Yeah.
0: Okay.
1: Big word, I know, for me.
0: Yeah, so, that is.
1: Yeah.
0: How about, I'm going to see if I can find another wonderful bad dad joke that
1: from your long book now.
0: From my new book.
1: Yes.
0: From Michael. Oh, here we go. Yes. Yes. A couple of guys were talking.
1: Okay.
0: One man looked at the other and said, I have invented the first universal remote. To which the second man said, that changes everything.

0: ABC News. I'm Sherry Preston. More attacks in Lebanon despite President Trump's push for a ceasefire there. Lebanon's state-run news agency says Israeli forces carried out 3 strikes, and the IDF says it intercepted rocket and drone attacks aimed toward northern Israel. President Trump and the Justice Department saying they will abide by a court order temporarily freezing the anti-weaponization fund. Here's ABC's Jonathan Carl.
1: The court proceedings are moving forward. But what's really happening is open revolt in Congress over this fund. And the president, I think, by coming out and saying, I'm going to abide by the court's rulings on this, is trying to forestall an effort to kill it in Congress.
0: Russia firing a fresh barrage of missiles and drones into Ukraine overnight, killing 17 people. And officials warn that death toll could go up. Voters go to primary polls in 6 states today, including California, where there are big races for governor and L.A. mayor. This is ABC News.
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4: From the 101 News Center, fair sky, 64 degrees this morning. Not as warm today. Chance of storms still in the forecast, 86 or so for that high. Maybe a couple few more off to the west and north. Continued rain chances, particularly later on again today, 20-30%. 67 for an overnight low, 86, a bit higher chances tomorrow. At least slight chances right on through the weekend. 80s for highs for the most part. Low to mid-60s still out there this morning.

0: other temperatures ranging from 64 in Arnett to 69 in Sealing. Some rainfall the last 12 hours. Woodward just under 6 tenths, 8 tenths, maybe just over it in Freedom. 7 tenths or so in Alva. Cherokee about an inch and 7 tenths. Buffalo 2 tenths, about a quarter of an inch in Fairview's Mesonet site, off to the north and west of Fairview. Garfield County, Breckenridge, the eastern part of the county, just under 2 inches of rainfall. Most of that activity has moved off to the east, though there is some additional activity north and west this morning. Upper 90s, low 100s yesterday, 96 in Beaver to 101. Putnam and Weatherford, the two hot spots in the state, reached 98, Woodward and Buffalo. Only two confirmed tornadoes, with a third possible pending investigation, occurred in May, normally the state's most active month. State climatologist Gary McManus says May brought an abrupt slowdown in tornadic activity after an historic start. May is normally Oklahoma's most active tornado month, averaging about 33. That was since 2000, the most tornadoes in the state month of May, 105, 2019, the most statewide for a year, 152. January through May also ranks as the second warmest first 5 months of the year since record keeping began back in 1895. The statewide average temperature took above 69 degrees. Temperature extremes, a high of 107 at Eric back in mid-May, a low of 30 degrees in Kenton in the first week in May. The latest crop progress report released yesterday says Oklahoma's winter wheat crop rated 13% good to excellent, 53% poor to very poor, and 34% fail. That report says winter wheat is 23% done in the harvest. Kansas winter wheat ranked 15% good to excellent, 30% fair, 55% poor to very poor. Texas, their winter wheat crop, 12% good to excellent, 24% fair, 64% poor to very poor. The Texas winter wheat harvest is 23% complete. State lawmakers failed to establish guidelines for artificial intelligence this year, and Governor Kevin Stitt warning that he might call lawmakers back to the state capitol to rein in the use of the tool, political campaign advertisements. Special session threat comes after lawmakers went home without taking any substantive action to regulate the use of AI, despite its growing use to attack Oklahoma candidates seeking political office. Oil prices rising yesterday. West Texas Intermediate gained more than $5, finished at $92.30 a barrel, down about a buck just over it in early trading this morning. Natural gas finished down for the day, off a dime, $3.18, hit down an additional 4 pennies this morning. No jackpot winner in Powerball last night. That means Powerball tomorrow, about $194 million for a prize. Knowing Matt Stahl, the numbers, Lotto America. Lotto America tomorrow, tick under $28.3 million. And there was no big winner in Lotto Texas last night. Lotto Texas tomorrow, their Wednesday night drawing, $9.5 million. Mega Millions tonight, relatively hefty, $346 million jackpot. Sports is next on K101. 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
3: College baseball regionals yesterday. OU gets it done. They knock off Georgia Tech 8-7 in extra innings to punch their ticket to the super regionals. They'll be heading Lawrence to play Kansas in that. Times to be released later this morning for those games. Championship finals, meanwhile, are set for the College Softball World Series. Texas was able to knock off Tennessee in back-to-back games yesterday, 5-2 and 4-0, to get lock up their spot. Texas Tech did the same to Alabama, as they beat them 5-4 and 2-0 to eliminate the Tide. That series will begin tomorrow night at 7 o'clock. NCAA Golf National Championships. Oklahoma State adds another title as junior Preston Stout became the school's 10th NCAA individual champion. The team quarterfinals begin this morning. Oklahoma State faces Florida in that. Other matchups have Auburn against Stanford, Vanderbilt against Arizona, and Texas facing UCLA. That tournament in California. Yesterday, OU got a commitment from a four-star cornerback, Gabriel Osborne, Mustang product. Osborne is the 42nd overall player in the country for the 2027 class.

0: class. He's also the number three player in the state of Oklahoma. Alabama and Ohio State were also in pursuit of Osborne. That's a look at your weather, news, and sports with your 8 o'clock report on K101.
1: So I didn't remember it, or I had forgotten it, or maybe I didn't even know it. But, you know, Kansas has made the College World Series once before.
0: Did not know.
1: 1993.
0: See, that was before I was born. I know.
1: They went 45-18. Floyd Temple was their head coach.
0: Okay.
1: Do you remember that, Siege?
2: I'm glad to know that.
1: No, you're not.
0: No, it's not. But he's rock chalk.
1: The insincerity in his voice.
2: I'm sincere. Oh, goodness. Some welcome rainfall overnight, early this morning. A chance of that happening again. And there's still some activity up to the north and west, kind of drifting to the south. Isn't that right?
1: Yes. Just pulling up radar now to look at that. Ashland getting some heavy rain at this point. Probably about 15, 20 minutes moving to Buffalo. Down through Laverne as well. Roston receiving rain. Out in the Panhandle, they're getting some good rainfall, too, just to the west of Gate. So, yeah.
2: Good. Obviously, well needed. It's not a drought buster by any stretch of the imagination, but it's certainly beneficial. And then chances again later on this evening. Actually, for the next, right on through the weekend, there's an ever-present, 20, 30? In some cases, sometimes maybe a bit higher than that. So, we can certainly hope and pray for the best there. So
1: that'll look to be of a severe nature as well. There may be a
2: isolated strongest out storm, but no, it's not a typical severe weather pattern by any stretch. So anyway, okay, go forth, do the voodoo that you do
1: so well,
2: and God willing, we'll be back in the morning.
1: Nothing else?
2: That's it.
0: Okay. God willing. All right.
1: Well, what?
2: He has a role in things. So
0: yes, yes. But CJ acts like he's going to step outside and fall down the stairs or something.
1: Have you seen him get out of his
0: chair?
1: That's true. That is a distinct possibility.
0: It is.
1: Before you laugh a whole lot. Besides the haircuts, so you can get gussied up for your big award there Saturday. What else is on your agenda for today?
0: Oh.
1: Anything sports related we need to know about?
0: Well, we're starting to get schedules together for the fall, Michael. Football is going to be around the corner.
1: You know, I was talking to somebody about that the other day, really. The week zero football game will be August 28th, correct?
0: I believe so.
1: Yeah, yeah. So, yeah, it'll be here before we know it. I think there's less than probably 100 days between now and then. So
0: something like that.
1: What about, and I know it's a big deal, and I hope that they do a better job of comporting themselves than in other places. The Crystal Beach, they do a good job of having a lot of baseball, softball, t-ball going on out there. And I see that they host tournaments almost every weekend.
0: That is correct.
1: You don't even pay attention, do you? No, okay, fine.
0: I mean, I see them, but I don't know.
1: I mean, last night on my walk, I looked over to the ball fields, and it was packed over there.
0: As long as nobody's throwing into the dugout like we heard about from the other day.
1: Well, and that's that's where I was going to go with it.
0: They have an order, but
1: that's what I'm saying. When I say I hope that people have better decorum than that, I mean, it is absolutely ridiculous. And, you know, I find myself while I'm watching the Royals get beat, although they won last night, beat Cincinnati. It was unbelievable. I couldn't believe it. I'll watch reels, and too often I'm getting reels of people acting like idiots at Little League games.
0: Acting a fool.
1: So I'm hopeful that they don't behave themselves like that out here. What else? Anything else that we need to be aware of?
0: That's all I've got.
1: You have no appointments, nothing that is pressing?
0: Not at this moment.
1: Somebody help Junior out, man. He needs some assistance. K101, K101online.com. It's now just Michael in the morning show, the way it should be.

0: K101, K101online.com. Good morning and welcome. It is hour of power number three as we roll through it together on this Tuesday morning, second day of June 20 and 26. I promised that I would wash my truck yesterday. I did. It rained this morning. Thank you. Thank you. What else would you like for me to do for you? Some heavy rain at times early this morning, probably while you were still slumbering. And there's a chance it's going to redevelop. We'll check the details of your forecast coming up here in a couple of minutes. But again, nice rainfall this morning. It'll be muggy later this afternoon, but again, more rain expected to be on the way. And the nice thing of it is, doesn't look like any of it's going to be severe, although we will have that frequent lightning and rumbles of thunder, which is kind of romantic, isn't it? Michael in the morning. I know you think of romance when you think of Michael in the morning. Morning radio the way it should be. 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
1: K101, K101Online.com. 30% chance of redevelopment of showers and thunderstorms after 4 this afternoon. 86 for a high. East wind at about 5 to 10. That's northwest Oklahoma. 70% chance of showers in southwest Kansas before 3, and 85 for a top. Slight chance in the panhandles after 1 this afternoon. Well, you talk about steaming. 94 this afternoon out in the panhandles. 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

0: 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So all of that being said, I want to wish happy birthday to one of my favorite characters of all time, Jerry Mathers as the Beaver. Jerry Mathers, the Beaver. And there are some of you who are of a certain age, and you have never seen the television program Leave It to Beaver. I think it might still be on, like, the Cartoon Network or Nickelodeon, something like that. Find Leave It to Beaver. Jerry Mathers as the Beaver. Oh, by the way, Jerry Mathers is 78 today. Yikes.
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1: Well, traders began the week with some optimism as the overall fundamental picture of the market is bullish if things remain as they are. The drought in much of the cattle country is a concern and may limit or eliminate any rebuilding of the beef herd. Only 29% of the nation's pastures are rated good to excellent, which is the worst rating in the past 10 years. However, this could pressure prices in the near term if liquidation increases. More cattle would come to the market, leaving packers less aggressive in the cash market. There have been various reports of the spread of the New World screwworm. There was a report of a case within 25 miles of the Texas border. Texas House Representative Don McLaughlin reported in a news release Monday that he'd received reports that screwworms just 1 mile from the border. Now, box beef was higher yesterday. Actually, it was mixed yesterday. Monday was up $1.36, select down 9 cents. Hog futures broke through support, triggering further liquidation and likely moving fund traders into the net short position. Even though both cash and cutouts were higher, technically the selling had the upper hand. Deferred contracts moved to the lowest level since early December. Wheat futures are down 7.25 cents early this morning, with the July contract 6.51 a bushel. The national average basis for hard red winter wheat's 5 cents stronger at 61 cents under the July futures contract. The DTA

0: National hard red winter wheat index up 2 cents at 586. Corn futures are down 2 cents early today with the July contract 442.25 a bushel. The national average basis for corn a cent stronger at 36 cents under the July futures contract, while the DTN corn index was down a penny at 408. And soybean futures are down 3.5 cents today with the July at 1177.5 a bushel. The national average basis for soybeans 1 cent stronger, 61 cents under the July futures. We're going to check all the futures from yesterday in just a moment.
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0: June live cattle up 75 cents, 249. August up $1.55 yesterday, 240.60. August feeder cattle up 312 at 351.55. September up 332 at 348.67. June hogs down 82 cents at 95.02. July up 35 cents at 99.85. Kansas City wheat lies down 2.75 yesterday, 647. September was down 3 cents, 658.5. Chicago wheat lie was down 1.75, 608.75. September was down 2.25 at 621.25. July corn was down 2.75, 444. September down 3 cents at 452.75. That's a pre-opening look at your agricultural markets. 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
1: 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Maybe a lingering shower off to the eastern sections of the listening area. Otherwise, it will redevelop this afternoon, we think. When we talk about it, we're talking about showers. 30% chance after 4, 86 for a top. East wind at 5 to 10. 70% chance of showers before 3 in southwest Kansas. 85, wind from the northeast at 8 to 10. And then a slight chance after 1 in the panhandles, 94, south wind at 5 to 15, gust to 20. Better chance of rain overnight, 30% in northwest Oklahoma, 40 in southwest Kansas, and 30 in the panhandles, 67 for a low in northwest Oklahoma, 63 southwest Kansas, 66 in the panhandles. And the unsettled weather will continue tomorrow. 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
1: K101, K101online.com. And we missed this with all the hullabaloo with Classic Bowl 38 and then winding that down on Sunday of this past weekend. In 1921, a mob gathered in downtown Tulsa. By the next morning, the most prosperous black community in America was gone. What followed that night?

It was, well, not a riot. It was a massacre as citizens, some of them deputized by local law enforcement, invaded the Greenwood District. The good news is the Greenwood District is revived.

was a massacre as citizens, some of them deputized by local law enforcement, invaded the Greenwood District. The good news is the Greenwood District is revitalized in Tulsa. It is a marvelous place to visit. 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

0: 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My goodness, that rainfall earlier this morning was absolutely beautiful. A thing of, well, you could make art out of it and put it on the wall. We got in the building just before it started. Enjoyed it. The only thing would have been better if you and I had been snuggling under the covers. More rain on the way. What? No, not you, sir. Okay, thank you. More rain on the way. Details of the forecast coming up. You're too hairy for me. Details in a moment. 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
3: K101, K101online.com, 30% chance of showers redeveloping after 4. After the rain this morning, I would bet my bottom dollar it's going to happen later this afternoon. 86 for a top, east wind 5 to 10, 70% chance of showers before 3 in southwest Kansas at 85, 20% chance after 1 in the Panhandles at 94. That's weather together with K101 and

0: ABC News. I'm Sherry Preston. President Trump says he expects to have a deal with Iran sometime within the next few days. A complication, Iran threatening to call off the talks over Israeli attacks in Lebanon. President Trump says he got promises from both sides of no more shooting, but there have been more strikes today. Primary day in six states, and one of the big races is the open primary for the mayor of Los Angeles. ABC's Trevor Ault says former reality TV star Spencer Pratt has been jumping in the polls.
1: Pratt rose to fame on the early 2000s MTV show The Hills.
2: I say things that I feel.
1: His campaign has taken aim at incumbent Mayor Karen Bass as she's battled low approval ratings triggered largely by her response to last year's devastating wildfires.
3: Now, I haven't always got it right. There's more work to do.
1: The Democratic vote now appears split between Mayor Bass and a progressive challenger, Councilmember Nithya Raman.
0: If no one gets a majority, then the top two will go to the general election. This is ABC News.
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6: 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Your K101 weather, partly sunny skies this afternoon, a chance of storms, high temperatures reaching 94 in the Texas Panhandle, 88 in southwest Kansas, and 86 in northwest Oklahoma.

Oklahoma. Mostly cloudy tonight, continued chance for storms. Overnight lows fall to 67. Mix of sun and clouds tomorrow, another chance for showers and possible thunderstorms. High temperatures of 86 in the tri-state. Attorney General Gettner Drummond says he will hold a news conference today to announce potential legal action surrounding the proposed heavy industrial aluminum smelting complex in Enola. The facility would be the largest primary aluminum production plant ever constructed in the United States. It is majority owned by a state-owned enterprise of the United Arab Emirates. No further information was made available by the Attorney General's office. The $4 billion proposed smelter has the support of the governor's office and state leaders who endorse the project. Without discussion, Oklahoma Corporation Commissioners yesterday voted unanimously against hearing a challenge by OG&E of the commission's previous decision in a Public Service Company of Oklahoma case involving the construction work in progress billing procedure. OG&E had challenged the commission's decision that PSO would have to include in customer bills the wording state legislature mandated CWIP recovery followed by the dollar amount associated with it. They called it a First Amendment issue. In sports on K101, KWOX, FM Woodward, powered by Lucky Star Casinos, the NCAA Golf National Championships yesterday, Oklahoma State added another title as junior Preston Stout became the school's 10th NCAA individual champion. The team also moved on to the quarterfinals today, which begins this morning. Oklahoma State faces Florida there. Other matchups have Auburn against Stanford, Vanderbilt against Arizona, and Texas facing UCLA. Yesterday, Oklahoma got commitment of a four-star cornerback, Gabriel Osborne, Mustang product. Osborne ranks as a 42nd overall player in the country for the 2027 class. He's also the number three player in the state of Oklahoma. Alabama and Ohio State were also in pursuit of Osborne. That's a look at your weather, news, and sports with your 9 o'clock report on K101.

101, K101Online.com. Good morning and welcome as we do our final hour of Power Together. Good to have you alongside on this Tuesday morning, second day of June, 20 and 26. And we had some rain earlier today. We just simply stood out on the deck here at K101 and just enjoyed the lightning, the thunder, the heavy rain at times, and the smell of it. It was fantastic. I can hear my grass growing as photosynthesis takes place. We'll have a 30% chance of showers redeveloping this afternoon. 86 for a top, 85 in southwest Kansas with a 70% chance of showers before 3. 20% chance of showers after 1, 94 out in the Panhandles. That's weather together with K101.

K101, K101Online.com. Thank you for coming by and saying hello as we count down to the 4th of July and the big 250-year celebration of this marvelous country. And I saw this headline this morning, and I did not realize that this occurred. Maybe you haven't either. Oklahoma has relaxed fireworks laws concerning displays, and also bottle rockets will be making a return. Remember when you and I used to have, don't tell anybody we said this in our out loud voice, bottle rocket fights? Yeah, you get the idea. Apparently, with the new law that goes into effect, bottle rockets are legal again. Counties cannot ban private fireworks displays, and fireworks are now available year-round. Boom time! 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

0: 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It takes place at the American Oasis Event Center. 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
1: This is Seth Hale with Woodward Livestock Auction, bringing you the market report for Tuesday, May 26th. On Tuesday, we sold 275 head compared to 649 head last week and 242 head a year ago. Compared to last week, slaughter cows pretty much steady, slaughter bulls steady to four higher. Getting in here on your higher yielding breaker cows, cows averaging 1385, brought from 180 to 185. Cows averaging 1480, brought from 186 to 187. On your boner type cows, cows averaging 1180, brought from 173 to 180, and cows averaging 1265, brought from 180 to 184. On your leaner type cows, cows averaging 1100, brought from 162 to 169, and cows averaging 1165, brought 170. Bull market was really good yesterday. Had some bulls weighing 1635, bring from 214 to 226, and your higher yielding bulls weighed 1835 and brought from 233 to

0: 243. Had a pretty good run of some bred cows yesterday as well. Had some 5 to 8 year old cows in their second trimester weighing 1340, bring from 2750 to 3200. And some 5 to 8 year old cows in their third trimester weighing 1415, bring from 3150 to 3400. 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
1: 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And oftentimes, thundershowers early in the morning hours portends into thundershowers late in the day. Let's hope that's the case for Northwest Oklahoma. 30% chance of redevelopment after 4, 86 for a top. East wind at 5 to 10. 70% chance of showers before 3 in Southwest Kansas and 85. And a northeast wind at 10 to 15. Slight chance after 1 in the Panhandles, 94. South wind at 5 to 15, gusts to 20. 30 to 40% chance of showers and thundershowers overnight. 67 in Northwest Oklahoma, 63 in Southwest Kansas, 66 in the Panhandles. And then tomorrow, again, a chance of shower and thunderstorm activity. 86 in Northwest Oklahoma, 84 in Southwest Kansas, and 87 in the Panhandles. 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

0: 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There will be some school bond issues for local school districts as well. So a big day coming up in 2 weeks. 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
1: Here's a market update from the Radio Oklahoma Ag Network. June live cattle down 32 cents to 48.67. August down 37 to 40.22. And October's down 60 cents to 31.72. August feeder cattle down 160, 349.95. September is down 105, 347.62. October's down 80 cents at 344.50.
2: 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But Jeff Starling, he's not part of the political machine. 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And Starling will protect the Second Amendment from radical gun grabbers. As Attorney General, Jeff Starling will take back control of Oklahoma farmland from China, protecting

0: what's ours. And Starling will work with ICE to keep criminal illegal immigrants out of our state. 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That's Jeff Starling.
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2: Kansas City wheat, July is down 11 3 quarters at 635 and a quarter. September is down 11 and a quarter at 647 and a quarter. The July Chicago wheat's down 6 and 3 quarters, 602. September is down 6 and 3 quarters, 614 and a half. July corn is down 3 and a half, 440 and a half. September is down 4 and 3 quarters, 448. August soybeans down 15 and a half, 1169 and a half. And September down 11 cents at 1167 and a half. The July cotton up 60 at 77.24. December up 49, 80.65. July crude's up 11 cents, 92.27. July natural gas down 3 cents. 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

0: 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I get myself caught up in watching reels often on my handheld device at night while I'm watching a bowl game. And whether it's on TikTok or Facebook, I seem to find myself gravitating towards, and the algorithms tell me that, clips of Robin Williams. What an absolutely brilliant and hilarious man. And to think that he took his own life, just absolutely heartbreaking. And again, he said people don't fake depression. They fake being okay. So let's remember that and be kind. And for nobody else but Robin Williams.
1: Didn't win the lotto, but the dogs won. Didn't bag a big one, but I saw one. List of things to do, it ain't a long one. So I can't complain.

0: Okie dokie, artichoke, that is it. We are done. We're history, vapor, smoke, nothing but a fond memory. Good Lord willing, I'm back tomorrow morning at 6, middle of the work week, hump day. It's all downhill from here to do the Wednesday edition of Michael in the Morning. Get out there and have yourself a great Tuesday between now and then. And hey, let's be careful out there.
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2: Chance of showers and thunder showers later this afternoon. Best chance in southwest Kansas. Afternoon high.

0: ABC News, I'm Sherry Preston. Two Iranian news agencies are reporting that Iran has stopped communicating with mediators following Israel's threat to bomb Beirut. ABC's Tom Sufi Burridge is in Jerusalem.
1: All of this coming just before talks which are scheduled today in Washington, D.C. Between the Lebanese government and the Israeli government. And remember, Hezbollah is not party to those talks, the Iranian proxy. The Iranians clearly have leverage over Hezbollah, just as the U.S. has leverage over Israel. So, you know, the U.S. negotiation seems to, at the moment, be hinging on the dynamic on the ground in Lebanon.
0: President Trump has tapped Bill Pulte to be acting director of national intelligence. He'll take over for Tulsi Gabbard, who resigned last month. Pulte will keep his jobs at the Federal Housing Finance Director and as the chair of mortgage giants Fannie Mae and Freddie Mac, in addition to the new role. Voters in several states, including California and New Jersey, at the polls for primary election day. This is ABC News. A change in policing at immigration protests outside a privately run ICE detention center, Delaney Hall in Newark, New Jersey. ABC's Phil Tate is there.
2: Now, Newark police, they're front and center, securing the half-mile stretch near Delaney Hall. Mayor Baraka called state police's tactics overly aggressive, announcing Newark police would be taking over. Days ago, state police were brought in by New Jersey Governor Mikey Sherrill in an effort to prevent ICE from escalating violence and to keep the state of affairs in check.
0: Security extraordinarily tight for the World Cup, including for those who want to see the games from the sky.
3: Drone operators who enter restricted airspace could be fined $100,000, as nearly a dozen cities across the U.S. host 78 World Cup matches. Officials say immigration agents will be involved in security operations, but their focus will be on counterterrorism, not immigration enforcement.
0: ABC's Hannah Batop. I'm Sherry Preston, ABC News.
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3: Your K101 weather forecast. We'll see a mix of sun and clouds this afternoon. There are some slight chances for showers, thunderstorms late afternoon through this evening in the western tri-state. Isolated severe storm is possible. We'll see light winds, highs near 86. Slight chances for storms continue overnight, lows around 67. Those slight chances of storms are going to hang around into tomorrow morning. Moderate chances in the afternoon through tomorrow night. Mix of sun and clouds, south winds, 15, 20 miles an hour. Highs tomorrow near 86, down to 65 tomorrow night. We've got you covered on K101 and K101.

of sun and clouds this afternoon. There are some slight chances for storms late afternoon through this evening in the western tri-state. Could see an isolated severe storm. Highs near 86. We've got you covered on K101.

0: News. I'm Sherry Preston. Secretary of State Marco Rubio appearing on Capitol Hill explaining the role of foreign policy as the Trump administration sees it.
1: Sometimes in foreign policy, the choices are not between a good choice and a bad choice. It's between two less than ideal choices, and you're trying to figure out which one of these two choices is the one that is best for the United States and least harmful to our interests.
0: Rubio defending the dismantling of USAID, which critics say has led to a weaker position for the United States around the world. Lebanon's president says there's no alternative to negotiations with Israel to end the war. Iran warning that Israel's continued incursions into Lebanon are a violation of the ceasefire. The mayor of Newark, New Jersey, says the city's expanding a lawsuit against Delaney Hall, the privately operated center used to detain those picked up in ICE raids. He says there are concerns about the conditions inside. Job openings jumped in April as the Labor Department appears resilient despite recent economic uncertainty. This is ABC News.
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4: From the K101 Newsroom, I'm Tyler Riggs. Your K101 weather, partly sunny skies this afternoon with a slight chance of storms. High temperatures reaching 94 in the Texas Panhandle, 88 in southwest Kansas, 86 in northwest Oklahoma. Mostly cloudy skies tonight, continued chance for storms overnight. Lows fall to 67. Mix of sun and clouds tomorrow, another slight chance for showers and possible thunderstorms. High temperatures of 86. Attorney General Gettner Drummond says he will hold a news conference this afternoon to announce legal action surrounding the proposed heavy industrial aluminum smelting complex in Enola. The facility would be the largest primary aluminum production plant ever constructed in the United States and is majority owned by a state enterprise of the United Arab Emirates. No further information was made available by the Attorney General's office on the potential action. The $4 billion proposed smelter has the support of the governor's office and state leaders who endorse the project. Without discussion, Oklahoma Corporation Commissioners yesterday voted unanimously against hearing a challenge by OG&E of the commission's previous decision in a Public Service Company of Oklahoma case involving the construction work-in-progress billing procedure. OG&E had challenged the commission's decision that PSO would have to include in customer bills wording about state legislature-mandated CWIP recovery, including the dollar amount tied to that. In sports on K101, KWOX, FM Woodward, powered by Lucky Star Casinos. NCAA Golf Championships yesterday, Oklahoma State adds another title as junior Preston Stout became the school's 10th NCAA individual champion. The quarterfinals also began today, which Oklahoma State qualified for. They face Florida in match play. Other matchups have Auburn against Stanford, Vanderbilt against Arizona, and Texas against UCLA. That's a look at your weather, news, and sports with your 11 o'clock report on K101.

cause I'm a country boy. I got a four-wheel drive. Climb in my bed, I'll take you for a ride. Up city streets, down winding roads.

0: Good day, everyone. Dave Lanning on the Radio Oklahoma Ag Network. Time to take a look at our agricultural markets today. We've got a complete check of all the markets coming up when we come back in just a moment.
1: Manufactured career politicians built to serve themselves, like John Eccles. But Jeff Starling, he's not part of the political machine. He's a pro-Trump outsider and an honest broker who puts Oklahoma first. Starling's a husband, a father, pro-life, and a man of faith. In the courtroom, Starling has upheld the rule of law and taken on the tough cases. He stood up for our farmers, our oil and gas producers, and our law enforcement. And Starling will protect the Second Amendment from radical gun grabbers. As Attorney General, Jeff Starling will take back control of Oklahoma farmland from China, protecting what's ours. And Starling will work with ICE to keep criminal illegal immigrants out of our state, because our safety comes first. A political outsider, a trusted pro-Trump conservative through and through. That's Jeff Starling.
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0: Well, traders began the week with optimism as the overall fundamental picture of the market is bullish. If things remain as they are, the drought in much of the cattle country is a concern and may limit or eliminate any rebuilding of the beef herd. Just 29% of the nation's pastures are rated good to excellent, which is the worst rating in the past 10 years. However, this could pressure prices in the near term if liquidation increases. Hog futures broke through support, triggering further liquidation and likely moving funds.

0: traders into the net short position. Even though both cash and cutouts were higher, technical selling had the upper hand yesterday. Deferred contracts moved to the lowest level since December. The National Daily Direct Afternoon Report showed the cash was up 63 cents. Poor cutouts values were up about 30 cents. While it may not be sufficient to stem the selling tide, Packers are expected to be aggressive today as purchases were rather light yesterday. Wheat futures are unfortunately once again leading the row crop complex lower today. If the price action holds, it would mark a ninth straight lower session for the July Kansas City contract. July Kansas City futures have broken through the 50-day moving average without much of a second thought. They're trading below the level for the first time since January. The 100-day moving average may be the next bearish target. We've got all the futures coming up in a moment.
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0: June live cattle down 112, 247.87. August down 127, 239.32. October is down 140, 230.92. August feeder cattle down 360, 347.95. September is down 360, 345.07. October is down 347, 341.82. Kansas City wheat lies down 12 and 3 quarters, 634 and a quarter. September is down 12 cents, 646 and a half. July Chicago wheat's down 7 cents, 601 3 quarters. September is down 6 and a half, 614 3 quarters. July corn is down 2 and a half, 441 and a half. September corn is down 3 and 3 quarters, 449. August soybeans down 12 and a quarter, 1172 and 3 quarters. September down 8 and a half, 1170. July cotton's down 137, 7801. December's down up 127, 8143. July crude's down 21 cents, 91.95. July natural gas down 2 cents, 315 per million BTU. 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
3: Your K101 weather forecast. We'll see a mix of sun and clouds this afternoon. There are some slight chances for showers, thunderstorms late afternoon through this evening in the western tri-state. Isolated severe storm is possible. We'll see light winds, highs near 86. Slight chances for storms continue overnight, lows around 67. Those slight chances of storms are going to hang around into tomorrow morning. Moderate chances in the afternoon through tomorrow night. Mix of sun and clouds, south winds, 15, 20 miles an hour. Highs tomorrow near 86, down to 65 tomorrow night. We've got you covered on K101 and K101online.com.

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12: Mix of sun and clouds this afternoon. There are some slight chances for storms late afternoon through this evening in the western tri-state. Could see an isolated severe storm. Highs near 86. You've got you covered on K101.

0: ABC News, I'm Michelle Franzen. Voters are casting ballots in primary races across six states today, including California, where the race for governor is heating up after a scandal led to Eric Swalwell dropping out. ABC News political director Avery Harper has more.
1: Given the fact that there are so many candidates on the ballot, and when you look at recent polling, no one is really running away with this. At last check, Javier Becerra was atop only by a couple of points by some estimates. And so we really do have to wait and see what California voters ultimately say. Any small shift could make a huge impact here.
0: Voters are also weighing in on the Los Angeles mayoral race. Still no deal in sight as the war with Iran grinds into a new month. Secretary of State Marco Rubio testifying before a Senate committee for the first time since the start of the war and defending the Trump administration's foreign policies. Severe storms once again targeting the nation's midsection and parts of the South, packed with damaging winds, large hail, and the threat of tornadoes. This is ABC News.
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I'm Tyler Riggs. Your K101 weather, partly sunny skies this afternoon with a slight chance of storms. High temperatures of 94 in the Texas Panhandle, 88 in southwest Kansas, 86 in northwest Oklahoma. Mostly cloudy tonight, another chance for storms. Overnight lows fall to 67. Mix of sun and clouds tomorrow. Possible showers and thunderstorms. High temperatures of 86. Attorney General Gettner Drummond will hold a news conference this afternoon to announce legal action surrounding the proposed industrial aluminum smelting complex in Nanola. The facility will be the largest primary aluminum production plant ever constructed in the United States. It is majority owned by a state-owned enterprise of the United Arab Emirates. No further information was made available by the Attorney General's office on the legal action. The $4 billion proposed smelter does have the support of the governor's office and state leaders who endorsed the project. Without discussion, Oklahoma Corporation Commissioners yesterday voted unanimously against hearing a challenge by OG&E of the commission's previous decision in a Public Service Company of Oklahoma case involving the construction work-in-progress billing procedure. OG&E had challenged the commission's decision that PSO would have to include in customer bills the wording state legislature mandated CWIP recovery along with the dollar amount associated. In sports on K101, KWOX, FM Woodward, powered by Lucky Star Casinos, NCAA Golf Championships, Oklahoma State added another title as junior Preston Stout became the school's 10th NCAA individual champion. The team began quarterfinals this morning, Oklahoma State taking on Florida in match play. Other matchups have Auburn against Stanford, Vanderbilt taking on Arizona, and Texas facing UCLA. That tournament will continue with semifinals tomorrow. That's a look at your weather, news, and sports with your noon report on K101.

0: 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We're back in just a moment.
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3: A couple more tidbits from that Ag Economist panel that was put together by the U.S. Meat Export Federation recently at their spring conference in Oklahoma City. Aaron Boyer from their staff asking the questions to Daryl Peel, Don Close, and Neville Spear.
4: Why have the Packers been unable to push boxed beef prices higher to at least break-even levels?
5: Well, I guess the collusion's not working.
6: Yeah.
5: They're really bad at manipulating the market.
7: Yeah,
5: that's
7: for sure. Cartels never last, right? I guess, right? I don't know.
6: When I listen to that, you know, I get that question daily, and I look here, you know, at the 385 or where we were at last night, and the gain over a year ago. I go down through all of the primals, and I look at the price advance over a year ago. I look at the clearance we're doing, it's tighter. But I just think, because when you actually take time to look at the price and the price gained by item over a year ago, it's smoking.
5: What's really interesting to me, too, is, I mean, any packing plant you go to in the last couple of years, these packers just keep reinvesting money into their plants, right? They're not scraping by. They are committed to this for the long run. So I don't know. I understand. None of us can see inside their board meetings every day and what goes on and the decisions they're making. But gosh, they seem pretty committed to this for the long run.
3: Talking packer margins, Neville Spear, Don Close, and a little bit of Daryl Peel as well. And more to come today here on K101. We're back in just a moment. Checking in on the Beef Checkoff. Joining us today, Heather Buckmaster of the Oklahoma Beef Council. Heather, let's talk about this concept of beef does it all.
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0: Good day, everyone. Dave Lanning on the Radio Oklahoma Ag Network. Time to check our stockers and feeders here on this Tuesday. We've got the latest from the stockyards, feedlots. 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
2: With New World Screwworm getting closer and closer to the U.S.-Mexico border, cattle contracts are down sharply here at the start today. No cash cattle trade has developed yet. Boxed beef at midday today, well, it's higher. Choice up 98 cents, 393.81. 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Oklahoma National Stockyards yesterday, 5,500 head. Feeder steers and heifers, 5 to 15 lower. A few instances of 20 lower. Steer and heifer calves, 10 to 20 lower. Feeder cattle steers, maybe large ones, 3 to 4 weights, 525 to 630. 4 to 5 weights, 450 to 542. 5 to 6 weights, 395 to 495. 6 to 7 weights, 382 to 435. 7 to 8 weights, 355 to 382. 8 to 9 weights, 316 to 367. 9 to 1,000 pounds, 316.25 to 342.50. Over 1,000 pounds, 299 to 321.50. Joplin Regional Stockyards yesterday, 10,603 head. Feeder steers were 5 to 15 lower. The exception were 5 weights, which were 3 higher. Feeder heifers were 10 to 30 lower. The heavier weights, 2 to 10 lower. We'll have futures in a moment.
3: 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But Jeff Starling, he's not part of the political machine. He's a pro-Trump outsider and an honest broker who puts Oklahoma first. Starling's a husband, a father, pro-life, and a man of faith. In the courtroom, Starling has upheld the rule of law and taken on the tough cases. He stood up for our farmers, our oil and gas producers, and our law enforcement. And Starling will protect the Second Amendment from radical gun grabbers. As Attorney General, Jeff Starling will take back control of Oklahoma farmland from China, protecting what's ours. And Starling will work with ICE to keep criminal illegal immigrants out of our state, because our safety comes first. A political outsider, a trusted pro-Trump conservative through and through. That's Jeff Starling.
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2: Well, June live cattle is down $1.30, $247.70. August is down $1.52, $239.07. October is down $1.72, $230.60. August feeder cattle down $3.37, $348.17. September is down $3.37 at $345.30. October is down $3.47 at $341.82. Kansas City wheat, July is down 13 and 3 quarters at 633 and a quarter. September is down 13 and a quarter at 645 and a quarter. Chicago wheat, July is down 6 and 3 quarters, 602. September is down 6 and a quarter, 615. July corn is down 3 and a quarter, 440 and 3 quarters. September down 4 and a quarter, 448 and a half. August soybeans down 12 and 3 quarters, 1172 and a quarter. September is down 8 and 3 quarters, 1169 and 3 quarters. July cotton is up 137, 7801. December is up 110 at 8126. And July crude's up 79 cents. 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
5: Your K101 weather forecast. We'll see a mix of sun and clouds this afternoon. There are some slight chances for showers, thunderstorms late afternoon through this evening in the western tri-state. Isolated severe storm is possible. We'll see light winds. Highs near 86. Slight chances for storms continue overnight. Lows around 67. Those slight chances of storms are going to hang around into tomorrow morning. Moderate chances in the afternoon through tomorrow night. Mix of sun and clouds. South winds 15, 20 miles an hour. Highs tomorrow near 86, down to 65 tomorrow night. We've got you covered on K101 and K101online.com.

0: Good day, everyone. Dave Lanning on the radio, Oklahoma Ag Network. Time to take a look at our agricultural markets at midday today. And with new world screwworm getting closer and closer to the U.S.-Mexican border, cattle contracts are down sharply here at the open today. As we hit mid-morning and mid-afternoon, row crop futures remain steadily lower through the trade so far. Soybeans specifically have featured an acceleration of selling pressure as the day has progressed. And at this point, with decent opening crop ratings yesterday and plenty of rain in the two-week forecast, it would appear traders are committed to following the seasonal roadmap of liquidating futures length ahead of the summer months. We're going to take a timeout. When we come back, latest from the stockyards, feedlots, we're going to update futures and more. All that when we return in just a moment.
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1: Well, as far as cattle is concerned, no cash cattle trades developed yet. 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Now, Oklahoma National Stockyards yesterday, 5,500 head. Feeder steers and heifers were 5 to 10 lower, a few head 20 lower. Steer and heifer calves were 10 to 20 lower. Feeder cattle steers, maybe large ones, 3 to 4 weights, 525 to 630. 4 to 5 weights, 450 to 542. 5 to 6 weights, 395 to 495. 6 to 7 weights, 382 to 435. 7 to 8 weights, 355 to 382. 8 to 9 weights, 316 to 367. 9 to 1,000 pounds, 316, 25 to 342, 50. Over 1,000 pounds, 299 to 321, 50. Joplin Regional Stockyards, 10,603 head yesterday. Feeder steers were 5 to 15 lower. The exception were the 5 weights, and they were 3 higher. Feeder heifers under 615 pounds, 10 to 30 lower. The heavier weights, 2 to 10 lower. Feeder cattle steers, maybe large ones, 3 to 4 weights, $6. 4 to 5 weights, 515 to 570. 5 to 6 weights, 445 to 515. 6 to 7 weights, 405 to 442. 7 to 8 weights, 363 to 385. 8 to 9 weights, 331 to 361. 9 to 1,000 pounds, 325 to 352. Tulsa livestock yesterday, 1,979 head. Steers and heifers were 10 to 15 lower. A few head 20 lower. Slaughter bulls were 8 lower. Feeder cattle steers, medium large ones, 2 to 3 weights, 682, 50 to 720. 3 to 4 weights, 531 to 625. 4 to 5 weights, 440 to 549. 5 to 6 weights, 421 to 520. Then we will check the futures in just a moment.
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2: On our livestock futures here today, June live cattle down $1.30 at $247.70. August down $1.90, $238.70. October feeder cattle down $2.40, $229.92. August feeder cattle down $4.47, $347.07. September down $4.60, $344.07. October's down $4.45 at $340.85. Kansas City hard red winter wheat July down 12 3/4, 634 1/4. September is down 12 1/2, 646. Chicago wheat July is down 5 1/4, 603 1/2. September is down 4 3/4, 616 1/2. July corn is down 1 3/4, 442 1/4. September is down 2 3/4, 450. August soybeans down 11 1/4, 1173 3/4. And September is down 7 3/4, 1170 3/4. July cotton is up 108, 77.72. And the December is up 86, 81.02. 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
8: Mix of sun and clouds this afternoon. There are some slight chances for storms late afternoon through this evening in the western tri-state. Could see an isolated severe storm. Highs near 86. We've got you covered on K101. Got a head full of

0: I'm Michelle Franzen. Tensions on Capitol Hill with Secretary of State Marco Rubio getting grilled about the war with Iran, U.S. policies, and the Ebola outbreak. ABC's Jay O'Brien has more.
1: Democrats were hypercritical of the administration's strategy here. And at one point, there was this tense back and forth between Rubio and the Democratic Senator of New Jersey, Cory Booker, in which Booker talked about the costs of this war, both American lives, but also the economic cost of this. And Rubio said the war is over, to which Booker shot back, the war is not over.
0: President Trump insists messages are still being traded between the U.S. and Iran on a peace deal. It's primary day across six states, including key races that could determine the balance of Congress. California voters weighing in on the governor's race, and in Los Angeles, voters are casting ballots for mayor. President Trump has appointed Federal Housing Finance Agency Director Bill Pulte to replace Tulsi Gabbard as the acting director of National Intelligence. And on Wall Street, stocks are up this hour. This is ABC News. The best soccer players from around the world heading to the World Cup matches hosted by the U.S., Canada, and Mexico with kickoff in Los Angeles next week. And with ticket prices out of reach for most fans, many will be tuning in. The matches will be beamed and streamed worldwide, all signals going through Texas. The switch has been flipped on the FIFA International Broadcast Center. Growing popularity of whey products have led to a shortage that's weighing on many people's minds.
2: Little Miss Muffet's curds and whey are so old school. Now you can find whey in everything from waffles to chips to lattes. They're even selling it on GMA's Deals and Steals.
3: Coffee. Everybody's doing this, the protein coffee thing.
2: But that demand for protein has led to a supply problem. Some whey suppliers say they are running low on homegrown whey products, meaning they might have to import it, meaning your curds and whey, as well as your protein.

0: drinking coffee could cost you more soon. Sherry Preston, ABC News.
1: Millions of residents in the south to the northern plains bracing for more severe storms today. Michelle Franzen, ABC News.
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13: Your K101 weather forecast, slight chance for showers, storms late this afternoon through this evening in the western tri-state. An isolated severe storm is possible. Slight chances for storms continue overnight, lows around 67. Slight chances for storms into tomorrow morning. Moderate chances in the afternoon through tomorrow night. Mix of sun and clouds. South winds around 15, 20 miles an hour. We'll see highs near 86, lows around 65. Chances for storms continue Thursday, Friday, and Saturday with highs in the mid-80s. We've got you covered on K101 and K101online.com.

101 weather. Slight chances for showers, thunderstorms late this afternoon through this evening. Western tri-state may see an isolated severe storm. Slight chances for rain continue overnight. Lows around 67. Moderate chances for rain tomorrow. Highs near 86. We've got you covered on K101.

0: ABC News, I'm Michelle Franzen. Questions remain about terms of a settlement between the Trump Justice Department and President Trump over his IRS case. That after the president says he will abide by a court ruling that has temporarily blocked using the anti-weaponization fund that was created as part of the settlement pending litigation. ABC's Catherine Falders has more.
1: Another judge in Florida is probing the overall conduct of how the settlement came together in the first place. She wants answers about whether Trump, in his personal capacity, essentially colluded with the government he runs from the beginning to extract money, if you will, from the federal government.
0: Secretary of State Marco Rubio testifying before a Senate committee today. For the first time since the start of the war with Iran, he defended the Trump administration's foreign policies and efforts on a peace deal. Russia launching another major missile and drone attack throughout Ukraine. Authorities say more than a dozen people have been killed in Kyiv and Dnipro. On Wall Street this hour, stocks are up. This is ABC News. After rolling out dedicated teen accounts on Instagram in 2024, Meta now says it's expanding the program.
2: Teen accounts are coming to Meta's other two big platforms, Facebook and WhatsApp, later this year. It'll work pretty much the same as how teen accounts function on Instagram, making teenagers' accounts private and giving parents more control over what their kids see. It's also now going to start limiting how long teens spend looking at content related to certain topics, like nutrition and weightlifting, which Meta says can be helpful on their own, but should be balanced with other types of content. Mike Dubusky, ABC News.
0: U.S. employers posted 7.6 million job vacancies in April. That, according to the Labor Department, it's up from 6.9 million in March and better than what analysts expected. The department's Job Openings and Labor Turnover Survey, or JOLTS, report showing that layoffs fell, but so did the number of Americans quitting their jobs, a sign of confidence in their prospects. Michelle Franzen, ABC News.
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0: surfing here since I was a kid. 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Watching him and taking in the blue waves, the sea breeze, the blurry horizon?
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9: For K101 weather forecast, slight chance for showers, storms late this afternoon through this evening in the western tri-state. An isolated severe storm is possible. Slight chances for storms continue overnight, lows around 67. Slight chances for storms into tomorrow.

Tomorrow morning, moderate chances in the afternoon through tomorrow night, mix of sunny clouds, south winds around 15, 20 miles an hour. We'll see highs near 86, lows around 65. Chances for storms continue Thursday, Friday, and Saturday with highs in the mid-80s. We've got you covered on K101 and K101online.com.

0: Here's a look at your closing markets from the Radio Oklahoma Ag Network. June live cattle closed down $1.32 at $247.67, August down 95 cents at $239.65, and October down $1.45 at $230.87. August feeder cattle closed down $3.12 at $348.42. September down $3.55 at $345.12, and October down $3.55 at $341.75. We'll check your grains up next.
1: 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But Jeff Starling, he's not part of the political machine. He's a pro-Trump outsider and an honest broker who puts Oklahoma first. Starling's a husband, a father, pro-life, and a man of faith. In the courtroom, Starling has upheld the rule of law and taken on the tough cases. He stood up for our farmers, our oil and gas producers, and our law enforcement. And Starling will protect the Second Amendment from radical gun grabbers. As Attorney General, Jeff Starling will take back control of Oklahoma farmland from China, protecting what's ours. And Starling will work with ICE to keep criminal illegal immigrants out of our state, because our safety comes first. A political outsider, a trusted pro-Trump conservative through and through. That's Jeff Starling.
2: Authorized and paid for by Starling for Attorney General, 2026.
0: Kansas City hard red winter wheat for July closed down 12 and a quarter at 634 and three quarters, and September down 12 and a quarter at 646 and a quarter. Chicago wheat for July closed down 5 and three quarters at 603 even, and September down 5 at 616 and a quarter. July corn closed down 3.5 at 440 and a half, September down 4 and three quarters at 448. August soybeans closed down 16 at 1169, and September down 13 and a quarter at 1165 and a quarter. July cotton closed up 40 points at 7704, and December up 38 points at 8054. I'm Carly Davenport for the Oklahoma Farm Report.

101 weather. Slight chances for showers, thunderstorms late this afternoon through this evening. Western Tri-State may see an isolated severe storm. Slight chances for rain continue overnight, lows around 67. Moderate chances for rain tomorrow, highs near 86. We've got you covered on K101.

0: News. I'm Michelle Franzen. For the first time since the war with Iran began, Secretary of State Marco Rubio fielding questions today at a Senate hearing about the Trump administration's strategy to reopen the Strait of Hormuz and the on-again, off-again talks on a peace deal. Rubio echoed President Trump that talks are active.
1: We are in talks. And I say talks because talks with Iran are not like talks with Switzerland. Okay? They're very different. They require the use of intermediaries, unfortunately. But there is the prospect before us, which could happen today, it could happen tomorrow, it could happen next week.
0: Voters are casting ballots in primary races across six states today, including California, where the race for governor is heating up, along with Senate and mayoral races. The Ebola outbreak continuing to raise concerns in Central Africa. Health officials say suspected cases now top 1,000, but stress there are no confirmed cases outside the Democratic Republic of Congo and Uganda. On Wall Street this hour, stocks are mixed. This is ABC News. The mayor of Newark, New Jersey, today announcing the city is expanding a lawsuit against Delaney Hall, the controversial detention center used to house detainees picked up during immigration enforcement operations. Mayor Ross Baraka wants the center shut down, he says, amid reports of poor conditions inside. Law enforcement say protests over the weekend led to clashes and arrests and a curfew. Counterterrorism officials finalizing security for the World Cup with the first match in Los Angeles next week. Drones officials say are a top concern.
2: Drone operators who enter restricted airspace could be fined $100,000, as nearly a dozen cities across the U.S. host 78 World Cup matches. Officials say immigration agents will be involved in security operations, but their focus will be on counterterrorism, not immigration enforcement.
0: ABC's Hannah Bata. Game one of the NBA championship is a day out between the New York Knicks and San Antonio Spurs. Bloomberg reporting some Knicks season ticket fans are agonizing over the thought of giving up a once-in-a-lifetime experience to sell their tickets. Michelle Franzen, ABC News.
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7: The livestock complex is trading mixed into Tuesday's noon hour as the cattle futures remain on edge amid more news about the New World screwworm. On the other hand, with midday pork cutout values higher, the lean hog contracts are trading higher as well. Live cattle futures continue to trade lower as the complex longs for greater fundamental support. Unless the Fed cash cattle market trades higher, it is most likely that this steady to somewhat lower sideways chop will continue to be the market's main theme for this week. A few sales have been reported in Texas this morning at 255, but not enough cattle have traded to say any sort of trend for this week has been established. There's been a lot of chatter surrounding New World screwworm this week. This morning, news was circulating that a case of New World screwworm had been detected just 1 mile from the U.S.-Mexico border, but USDA posted on X that they have not confirmed a case that close and that the rumor is misinformation. Still, with those rumors circulating about the New World screwworm, no one knows what to believe or not to believe at this point. The feeder cattle complex has fallen sharply lower as traders don't want to be caught in a position of too much optimism. Given the bearish sentiment that overcame the cattle complex today, it's likely that the market will keep with its lower trend throughout Tuesday's close. Boxed beef prices are higher. Choice is up 98 cents at $3.93.81, and Select is up 73 cents at $3.83.82, with a movement of 76 loads. Corn futures are 3 to 4 cents lower at midday Tuesday. Soybean futures are 11 to 12 cents lower, and wheat futures are 8 to 14 cents lower. We'll check your futures up next.
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7: June live cattle closed down $1.32 at $247.67, August down 95 cents at $239.65, and October down $1.45 at $230.87. August feeder cattle closed down $3.12 at $348.42, September down $3.55 at $345.12, and October down $3.55 at $341.75. We'll check your grains up next. Kansas City hard red winter wheat for July closed down 12 and a quarter at 634 and three quarters, and September down 12 and a quarter at 646 and a quarter. Chicago wheat for July closed down 5 and three quarters at 603 even, and September down 5 at 616 and a quarter. July corn closed down 3 and a half at 440 and a half, September down 4 3/4 at 4:48. August soybeans closed down 16 at 11:69, and September down 13 1/4

0: 11.65 1/4. July cotton closed up 40 points at 77.04 and December up 38 points at 80.54. That's a wrap of your afternoon news and markets. I'm Carly Davenport for the Oklahoma Farm Report.
1: 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I'm Sean Kelly, and as we are into the summer travel season, a little reminder, journey of 1,000 miles begins with a single argument over who adjusted the position of the driver's seat.

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Riley Green has added some fall dates to his Cowboy As It Gets tour 2026 with special guest Randy Houser. Among the shows added this fall include Lubbock at United Supermarkets Arena on September 12th, and he'll be playing Choctaw Casino in Durand on October 2nd. Now, the tickets, the fan club presale going on right now for that Durand show at Choctaw Casino. Live Nation presale is Thursday at 10 a.m. General tickets go on sale Friday at 10 a.m. The tickets for the Lubbock show go on sale on June 19th. Riley Green, Cowboy As It Gets Tour 2026 with Randy Houser. Fall dates. 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I'm Sean Kelly on K101.

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7: Slight chances for showers and thunderstorms through this evening and the overnight in the western tri-state. We'll see lows around 67. Mix of sun and clouds tomorrow. Moderate chances in the afternoon for showers and storms through tomorrow night. South winds around 15, 20 miles an hour. Highs near 86, down to 65 tomorrow night. Chances for storms Thursday, Friday, and Saturday. Highs will be in the mid-80s. 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

K101, the Higgins Hog Roast coming up this Saturday at Higgins City Park, benefiting scholarships given out in memory of Josh Abacott and Jeremy Parker. There'll be a cornhole tournament.

0: K101, we've got your country covered with William Clark Green, Stubborn and Remains. Police in England searching for a pair of rare miniature breeding horses that were stolen from a farm. You know, probably time to update the farm security system to something a little more modern than wooden fence. Anyway, where is Ace Ventura when you need him? Although this should make for an exciting episode of CSI Equestrian. 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
4: Slight chances for showers, thunderstorms this evening through the overnight in the western.

The western tri-state will see lows around 67. Mix of sun and clouds tomorrow. Might see some showers and thunderstorms in the afternoon. Highs near 86. We've got you covered on K101.

0: News, I'm Michelle Franzen. The war with Iran now stretching into another month. Today, Secretary of State Marco Rubio fielding questions from Senate lawmakers about the Trump administration's strategy. Here's ABC's Jay O'Brien.
1: He said that a deal with Iran is predicated on an Iran agreeing to open the Strait of Hormuz. And he said that would be the first step to any kind of a deal. But Iran has shown no willingness to do that. But he said only if Iran would agree to do that when they move to a second phase of talks, which would then focus on denuclearizing Iran and eliminating any nuclear capabilities it has, and also taking out any enriched uranium from Iran and disposing of it.
0: U.S. employers posted 7.6 million job vacancies in April, according to the Labor Department. That's up from 6.9 million in March, and better than expected, though, what analysts expected. Severe storms once again targeting the nation's midsection and parts of the South today, packed with damaging winds, large hail, and the threat of tornadoes. This is ABC News.
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4: From the K101 Newsroom, I'm Tyler Riggs. Your K101 weather, mostly cloudy skies with a slight chance for showers and thunderstorms tonight. Winds gust to 20 miles an hour. Overnight lows fall to 68. Mix of sun and clouds tomorrow, another chance for showers and possible thunderstorms, along with 20 mile an hour wind gusts. High temperatures of 88 in the tri-state. Water County Commissioners voted this week to extend the county's burn ban for another 14 days as drought conditions remain in the severe to exceptional range across much of the county. The board approved the extension after discussing ongoing fire danger and forecasts calling for possible rainfall later this week. Commissioners did say the ban could be revisited before the 14-day period ends if significant rainfall occurs. As part of the resolution, the board approved exceptions for outdoor cooking activities and permitted public fireworks displays conducted by trained personnel and organizations that meet state requirements. State Treasurer Todd Russ released the May state tax revenue report this afternoon. It showed a total monthly revenue of $1.3 billion. That was a nearly 3% increase from May of last year. While revenues declined just under 47% from April's tax season peak, Oklahoma's rolling 12-month revenue total continued to show growth, showing a 5.6% year-over-year increase. May also marked the ninth consecutive month of positive annual revenue growth. Gross production tax saw the biggest gain compared to May of last year, rising 22%. In sports on K101, KWOX, FM Woodward, powered by Lucky Star Casinos, Oklahoma State men's basketball coach Steve Lutz is adding to his staff, as OSU announced this week. The program

0: has hired Gavin Roberts as the Cowboys' new strength coach. Roberts has been at UConn in a director of sports performance role since 2021. He was part of the Huskies' NCAA championships in 2023 and 2024. Roberts was responsible for all aspects of strength, conditioning, nutrition, and wellness for the UConn's men's program. That's a look at your weather news and sports with your 4 o'clock report on K101.
1: The folks over in Cleo Springs holding a Fun on the Square every Thursday through June and July. It's going to start this Thursday, every Thursday, June through June and July. It's for kids up to 12th grade, all ages up to 12th grade. No cost for the child to attend. It's made possible by the financial support from the Friends of Cleo. They're going to have different activities every Thursday. For example, they've got planned this year, Take Flight Day will be filled with activities involving things that fly. They've got a farm day planned where farm animals will be there at the park at the Cleo Springs Town Square. A music day, they'll learn about music, dance, and march to the rhythm of their own beat, according to the information. And then a camo day also planned among the activities planned. A day to dress in camo and join them for a day of learning about hunter safety. That's Fun on the Square at the Cleo Springs Town Square at the park every Thursday. That's from 10 until noon, every Thursday morning through June and July. This is the Downhill Slide brought to you by Pine.

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0: And we are Cross Canadian Ragweed. And this is your 420 Ragweed.
4: 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It's from the Garage album in 2005. This is SS number 10 on K101.

0: 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Don't tell on me. Starbucks is dropping its new AI inventory system after only 9 months, going back to traditional people-based tracking inventory. Not really surprising the Starbucks system would recognize an item but always spell its name wrong. This is the Downhill Slide. 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
1: Slight chances for showers and thunderstorms through this evening and the overnight in the western tri-state. We'll see lows around 67. Mix of sun and clouds tomorrow. Moderate chances in the afternoon for showers and storms through tomorrow night. South winds around 15, 20 miles an hour. Highs near 86, down to 65 tomorrow night. Chances for storms Thursday, Friday, and Saturday. Highs will be in the mid-80s. 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

Okay, 101, one-third of American workers suffer from job-related stress because they're severely overworked, which is a lie I always tell the boss. I'm lazy for the sake of my health.

0: 101, we've got your country covered with Ella Langley, Choosing Texas. Choosing Texas has now been at the top of the Hot Country Songs chart, encompassing streaming sales, radio airplay, for 26 weeks, breaking a tie with Morgan Wallen's Last Night for the fifth longest running number one song on the chart. Now ahead of it are Gabby Barrett's I Hope at 27 weeks, Sam Hunt with Body Like a Back Road at 31, Shaboozy's A Bar Song was number one for 45 weeks, and Meant to Be from Florida Georgia Line was number one for 50 weeks. We'll see if Ella Langley can catch those. This is the Downhill Slide. 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I'm Sean Kelly. 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
0: Slight chances for showers, thunderstorms this evening through the overnight in the western tri-state. We'll see lows around 67. Mix of sun and clouds tomorrow. Might see some showers and thunderstorms in the afternoon. Highs near 86. We've got you covered on K101.

0: ABC News, I'm Michelle Franzen. Acting Attorney General Todd Blanche grilled by both Republican and Democrats at a House subcommittee hearing about President Trump's so-called anti-weaponization fund. The DOJ says the nearly $1.8 billion was to compensate victims of alleged political persecution and carved out of a settlement related to the president's dropped IRS case. Blanche, when asked about the fund, says it's now being nixed.
1: We're not moving forward with the fund.
0: It comes after a judge temporarily froze the funds pending litigation. Voters are casting ballots in primary races across six states today, including California, where the race for governor is heating up, along with local races. Robin Clay on why he turned out.
2: It's extremely important to vote, especially in the more local elections, because those are the ones that have the most impact on us. In our everyday lives.
0: Russia launching another major missile and drone attack on Ukraine. Authorities say more than a dozen people have been killed in Ukraine's capital as well as Dnipro. This is ABC News.
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5: From the K101 newsroom, I'm Tyler Riggs. Your K101 weather, mostly cloudy skies tonight with a slight chance for showers and thunderstorms. Winds gust to 20 miles an hour and overnight lows fall to 68. Mix the sun and clouds tomorrow, another chance for showers and possible thunderstorms along with 20 mile an hour wind gusts. High temperatures of 88 in the tri-state. Water County Commissioners voted yesterday to extend the county's burn ban for another 14 days as drought conditions remain in the severe to exceptional range across much of the county. The board approved the extension after discussing ongoing fire danger and forecasts calling for possible rainfall later this week. Commissioners did say the ban could be revisited before the 14-day period ends if significant rainfall occurs. As part of the resolution, the board approved exceptions for outdoor cooking activities and permitted public fireworks displays conducted by trained personnel and organizations that meet state requirements. State Treasurer Todd Russ released the May state tax revenue report this afternoon. Showed monthly total revenue of $1.3 billion, which was a nearly 3% increase from May of last year, while revenues declined just under 47% from April's tax season peak. Oklahoma's rolling 12-month revenue total continued to grow, showing a 5.6% year-over-year increase. May also marked the ninth consecutive

0: negative month of positive annual revenue growth. Gross production tax saw the biggest gain compared to May of last year, rising 22%. July West Texas Intermediate crude gained $1.60 on the day, closing at $93.76. July natural gas was down a penny, closing at $3.16. In sports on K101, KWOX, FM Woodward, powered by Lucky Star Casinos, Oklahoma State men's basketball coach Steve Lutz is adding to his staff as OSU announced this week the program has hired Gavin Roberts as the Cowboys' new strength coach. Roberts has been at UConn in a director of sports performance role since 2021. He's part of the Huskies' NCAA championships in 2023 and 2024. Roberts at UConn is responsible for all aspects of strength, conditioning, nutrition, and wellness for the men's program. That's a look at your weather, news, and sports with your 5 o'clock report on K101.
1: Well, there was a world record broken in a parade. Did you see about this in Tulsa? Tulsa, they had over the weekend a Route 66 parade, with this year being the 100th anniversary of Route 66. The Tulsa's Route 66 Capital Cruise Classic Car Centennial Parade on Saturday had a world record 3,596 classic cars.
0: Holy smokes.
1: Previous record was only 1,105.
0: Wow.
1: So they destroyed the previous record. But that's just pretty cool. Lieutenant Governor, of course, was there. Said the Capital Cruise, a massive undertaking, paid off in a massive way. So, I don't know. That would be kind of cool. I mean, probably not as cool as the hour and a half long Classic Bowl
0: Nothing
1: parade.
0: Nothing could be the Classic Bowl parade. We'll see. Well, also, I hear we'll be doing some Elks Rodeo parade coverage.
1: Oh, really?
0: Yes.
1: Really? Okay.
0: So, at least according to CJ. So.
1: All right. That'd be very good.
0: Should be fun.
1: Yeah. Looking forward to that. The Oklahoma Blood Institute. Now, I keep wanting to call it the Oklahoma. It's the OBI.
0: Our Blood Institute. Yes, it's gone to more of a regional.
1: It covers Oklahoma, Texas, and Arkansas now.
0: Correct.
1: But they have a special 4th of July package they're giving away to blood donors.
0: Okay.
1: A blood donor, not one. Just one blood donor. If you donate between now and the 8th, you'll be entered for a chance to win a 4th of July getaway for four to Washington, D.C. for the 250th anniversary celebration this year.
0: Very nice.
1: Includes airfare, hotel accommodations, meals, and access to the fireworks festivities there at the nation's capital.
0: Okay.
1: There's an extra little nudge to get you to go donate a pint of blood, save three lives, and you could win a trip to Washington, D.C. for the 4th of July on the, what is it, the 250? I mean, the bicentennial was 200. What's the name for 250?
0: That's a great question.
1: Also, one lucky donor each day between now and the 8th will receive a $250 voucher for fireworks.
0: Okay, I think I've had it. At least according to the internet. We'll see if I can say it. A semi-quincentennial.
1: Semi-quincentennial.
0: Yes.
1: Okay.
0: That's supposed to be what it's called.
1: So. We'll just say 250.
0: That rolls off the tongue a lot easier.
1: Anyway, so yeah, donate a pint of blood. You could win a trip to Washington, D.C., or maybe $250 voucher for fireworks. I could do a lot of damage with $250 worth of fireworks.
0: Oh, I bet you could.
1: The problem is, I don't think that the burn ban that you were talking about.
0: Yeah, you would fly the exception.
1: I don't think I'd be state licensed.
0: You're not. Yeah,
1: can I get state licensed? But maybe by the 4th, we'll have that burn ban lifted for Woodward County.
0: Very possible. Depends on how much rainfall we get, sounds like.
1: Well, that's more rain so I can shoot my fireworks, blow stuff up. Nothing more American than blowing stuff up. Does Tannerite count under the burn ban?
0: Oh, yes. There's whole YouTube channels that have done that.

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9: Slight chances for showers and thunderstorms through this evening and the overnight in the western tri-state. We'll see lows around 67. Mix of sun and clouds tomorrow. Moderate chances in the afternoon for showers and storms through tomorrow night. South winds around 15, 20 miles an hour. Highs near 86, down to 65 tomorrow night. Chances for storms Thursday, Friday, and Saturday. Highs will be in the mid-80s. 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Yeah.

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2: Light chances for showers, thunderstorms this evening through the overnight in the western tri-state. We'll see lows around 67. Mix of sun and clouds tomorrow. Might see some showers and thunderstorms in the afternoon. Highs near 86. We've got you covered on K101.

0: I'm Michelle Franzen. Voters casting ballots in six states in key races that could shape the midterm elections and balance of Congress. California's primary includes candidates vying to become governor. Here's ABC's Alex Stone.
1: When it comes to governor of California, Javier Becerra, the former Health and Human Services Secretary, is leading going into tonight, but it's a close race. There are 61 candidates on the ballot for governor. Democratic climate activist Tom Steyer and Fox News host Steve Hilton are also polling toward the top. At one point, it seemed like the two moving on to November could have been two Republicans. Tonight, it looks like it could be two Democrats. But Hilton is trying to take one spot, so it could be one Republican moving forward.
0: President Trump has appointed Federal Housing Finance Agency Director Bill Pulte to replace Tulsi Gabbard as the acting director of national intelligence. Following the attempted assassination of President Trump at the White House Correspondents' Dinner in April, the association has announced it's rescheduled the annual dinner for July 24th. This is ABC News. Uber has released its latest Lost and Found Index, and there's a growing number of expected, along with the odd items.
2: The most common items left behind in Ubers include phones, wallets, luggage, and, of course, keys. Among what Uber calls the most unique items left behind this year, a toboggan, an ankle monitor, two wedding dresses, and 2 pounds of Gushers, the blue raspberry flavor. It's the 10th year Uber has put out an index of items left behind in its cars. The top unique items from previous years include a taxidermied rabbit last year, 500 grams of caviar back in 2022, and divorce papers in 2018. Mike Dubusky, ABC News.
0: Game one between the New York Knicks and San Antonio Spurs tips off in Texas tomorrow night. Bloomberg reports that some Knicks season ticket fans, though, are facing a dilemma, agonizing over trading a once-in-a-lifetime experience at Madison Square Garden for tens of thousands of dollars if they sell their tickets. Michelle Franzen, ABC News.
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0: country about it.
1: It doesn't matter. It's 5 o'clock somewhere.
0: It's always on 5 in Margaritaville, come to think of it.
1: Yeah, I heard that.
0: You've been there, haven't you?
1: Yes, sir.
0: I've seen your boat there.
1: I've been to Margaritaville a few times.
0: All right. Well, that's good.
1: Stumble my way back.
0: Okay. Well, we just want to make sure you can keep it between the navigational beacons.
1: Between the buoys. I got it.
0: All right. Well, it's 5 o'clock. Let's go somewhere.
1: I'm ready. Crank it up.
0: Let's get out of here.
1: I'm gone.

0: 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Three stops, three big ways to win. First stop, June's Cash Kickstart. 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This summer, all roads lead to Lucky Star. Come and get your luck. Ooh, yeah. Come
1: and get your luck. Hello, I'm Ozempic.
2: And I'm other GLP-1s, kind of like him. Hey, are you shaking a maraca?
1: No, I'm shaking the pill version of Ozempic, which no one should ever do except in ads like this.
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1: Slight chances for showers and thunderstorms through this evening and the overnight in the western tri-state. We'll see lows around 67. Mix of sun and clouds tomorrow. Moderate chances in the afternoon for showers and storms through tomorrow night. South winds around 15, 20 miles an hour. Highs near 86, down to 65 tomorrow night. Chances for storms Thursday, Friday, and Saturday. Highs will be in the mid-80s. 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

Slight chances for showers, thunderstorms this evening through the overnight in the western tri-state. We'll see lows around 67. Mix of sun and clouds tomorrow. Might see some showers and thunderstorms in the afternoon. Highs near 86. We've got you covered on K101.

0: ABC News, I'm Dave Packer. An unknown number of hostages are being held this hour as police respond to a bank robbery and bomb threat in Bakersfield, California. ABC's Melissa Adon is in Los Angeles.
1: Police say there is a male suspect that's inside that bank. He's making bomb threats, but police say they do not know just how many people are involved and inside that bank right now who are trapped. Well, City Hall, police headquarters are on lockdown there as police negotiate with that suspect right now.
0: Acting Attorney General Todd Blanche got a grilling on Capitol Hill today and confirmed,
2: "We're not moving forward with the fund."
0: That's a controversial anti-weaponization fund that would have used nearly $1.8 billion in taxpayer money to compensate the president's allies. President Trump posting that talks with Iran continued today, but that, quote, one never knows where those talks will go. Six states holding primary elections today, including California. Voters casting ballots in the race for governor and L.A. mayor. This is ABC News. The World Cup is just days away, and as players and staff enter the country, they're facing additional health screenings.
3: The games are expected to draw up to 7 million visitors to the U.S., raising concern about the possible spread of Ebola from Africa. Confirmed cases in the DR Congo have jumped more than 20% in a single day. But one aid group warns the outbreak may be much larger, pointing to delays in detection and limited contact tracing. Americans returning from the DRC, Uganda, and South Sudan must now re-enter the U.S. through four designated airports for mandatory screenings.
0: ABC's Hannah Batah. Google is getting in the business of population control of mosquitoes. The search engine's parent company requesting federal approval to release millions of male mosquitoes in California and Florida that are sterile. General Mills is selling its Häagen-Dazs ice cream shops in mainland China to an investor group that includes Chinese tea brand Ningxi. Dave Packer, ABC News.
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0: 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Spruce, pet friendly, weed deadly. 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